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3: 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Truly, it is one of my favorite things in the entire world. I also love to sleep. I love to eat cheese, hang out with my kid, and be on the radio. 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Nice to meet you. Telehealth in the set. Things I've Killed from Green World Image, the brand new release out now on Sub Pop. They came through KEXP recently, and you can watch that performance on the KEXP YouTube channel if you'd like to. Some Gang of Four in there, Damaged Goods. That comes from Entertainment, with an exclamation point, of course. LCD Sound System with New Body Rumba from the film White Noise. And some Mock Media, a brand new single from them, Mock City Rock, from the new album Rat Bastard, out on the 17th of next month. And B-52's way back there with Rock Lobster, that one from Millie, the newest graduate. 5.5 years old. Make sure you remember that half when you're talking about Millie. Thank you so much to everybody who is listening today, who has given during the show. I appreciate all of you. Chris in Portland is listening. So is Susan in Richmond, Dakota in Shoreline, Nikki Ray in Ravenna. Loves Rock Lobster just as much as Millie does. I'm really happy to hear that. David and Barbara in Portland, Zach in Berkeley, Phil in Louisville, and Corey listening from West Seattle today. Thank you all. I want to say thank you too to Amy. We just talked about Amy. It was her 51st birthday, so she donated $51. So thank you for that, Amy. Another anonymous donor in Oakland giving $240. Thank you so much. If you'd like to give to KEXP in advance of our one-day summer drive that's happening this Friday, you can help us get a super strong start and go to kexp.org. If you're new to KEXP, you've never given before or heard one of our fundraising drives. Fundraising drives are the reason that we exist at all, the reason that we are on the air, the reason why we are able to bring you a diverse mix of music day in and day out. Everything that we do is made possible because of donations and gifts from people just like you listening in the audience. And if you've been here for a while and you haven't given yet, or if you want to give a little bit extra, this is a great time to do it. KEXP.org. If you can give $10 a month, you can get one of our brand new bags. It's a KEXP tote bag. It's canvas. It's large. Some may say it's big. And it's zippered. And it'll hold, I think we measured, it was like 50 records yesterday. My friend measured that two cats fit in there. And also one large Pomeranian fits in there. 1 2-year-old. That's a big and beautiful bag right there. I also want to say thank you to my friend Jason from St. Louis, giving $1,000 today.
4: Wow.
3: Jason, you get 36 seconds now of Owen Wilson saying wow.
4: Wow.
3: It's going to go longer than this song. I didn't time that well. Okay. Thank you, Jason. Appreciate you. Jason gives big because he can, and gifts of that size. Oh, God, I got to turn this down a little bit. Gifts of that size make a huge impact. Every gift is super important. But if you can give a gift like Jason just gave, you'd be giving on behalf of other people. I truly cannot focus while Owen is saying wow this many times. KEXP.org to give your gift. Today is Kim Deal, and you know what that means, also Kelly Deal's birthday. So let's listen to a song from the Dandy Warhols called Cool as Kim Deal. Wow. Wow, wow, wow.

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4: 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It's nice to be here with you today. My name is Evie. This is my pleasure and honor to spend the afternoons and evenings with you. So thank you for tuning in and hanging today. Let's talk about that last set, shall we? Okay, so brand new from Ty Segall, Black Paint from the new album Chrome, out on Drag City on the 28th of August. And Ty Segall's headlining our barbecue here at KEXP. Sold out Saturday, August 22nd. You heard some local natives also in there. It was nice to hear Sun Hands today. Gorilla Manor is the name of that record. Came out on French Kiss in 2010. It was their debut album. And new from Howdy, Try, Try, Try. They have a new album out in August as well. It's called Big World. They're on Austin band and going on tour this fall, going through Seattle in October and then headed to Portland and then to San Francisco all along the West Coast. Breeders in there, Flipside, Last Splash, and Kim Deal, Crystal Breath from Nobody Loves You More, her record from late 2024. And Danny Warhol's at the top. Cool is Kim Deal. It's Kim and Kelly Deal's birthday today. So I wanted to play some music for them in their honor. They're born this day in 1961. Again, I'm Evie. This is KEXP. We are listener-powered, listener-supported. What does that mean? It means we exist in the world, in the universe, in your ears because of support from people just like you. And we have a one-day summer drive coming up this Friday. We are in what we call pre-drive right now. And we have goals all week long to hit, make sure we stay on track for our fundraising for the year ahead. And therefore, we need to hear from you right now. Please go to kexp.org and give a gift of any size, whatever feels meaningful and important and realistic to you. You can do that at kexp.org. And I would love to say thank you to you on air. If you haven't heard yet, we have some donors that came together to offer to double every gift up to $30,000. And we haven't hit that yet. So there's still time if you'd like to have your gift automatically doubled. That can happen right now. And it just takes each and every person who can give a gift, making a gift. In order for us to hit these goals, we can do it together, one person at a time, one gift at a time. And again, I would love to say thank you to you if you want to be thanked on air, because you deserve it. You're a part of this too, and you're giving, and I would love to say thank you to you, whether it's anonymous or your name. All right. Hey, you know what? I've been doing so much during the show today that I completely spaced on telling you that we are giving away tickets to see Interpol at the Warfield in San Francisco on Tuesday, August 11th. Julie is the opener. If you're going to be in the area and you would like to go, we would love to send you and a friend. So please text now the word Interpol to 206-903-5397. If you're going to be in San Francisco August 11th, you would like to go to the show, please text now to 206-903-5397 and we will pick the winners and let you know. We got a couple pairs to give away. Three pairs, that is. If you text us, keep your phone close, because if we text you back and you don't answer, we will move on. Okay. Interpol does have a new record out on the way. It's called This Mirror Weighs a Ton. Due out in August on Partisan. And with that said, I'm going to play you an older Interpol song. This comes from El Pintor. It's a song called Tidal Wave. And it's pretty. Good luck. It's KEXP.

0: here live at the Waterfront Village with my friend, the zombie, Jonathan. You're looking good. Jonathan just got an awesome face paint job. What do you think?
1: I like turtles.
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you to Christine from Redmond giving $25 today. 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Thank you, Christine. 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Look at me. I just did math twice. Give now at kexp.org. And thank you in advance. You make this possible. We cannot do it without you. So thank you. Thank you.

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2: You're listening to Drive Time on KEXP. Hey there, I'm Evie Stokes with you until 7 p.m. today, and always happy to be here. You got me till 7, and then DJ Jewel is on with Astral Plane from 7 to 10 p.m., has a live on KEXP session airing with Blackwater Holy Light at 8 p.m. I love Jewel. I love Jewel's show. Astral Plane is a killer show, and I love Blackwater Holy Light, and I can't wait to hear that on the airwaves. So hopefully that you can tune in, and if you love Astral Plane as much as I do, I hope you send Jewel some love while you're listening to the show. Okay, so let's talk about that set. Some Bauer. It's a new single from Bauer called Better from the new album You, out on Lucky Me in 2 days. It's the third album from Bauer. And Future Islands from Singles, their 4AD album from 2014, Sun in the Morning. That album was pretty important to me at the time, and I'm still loving it to this day. Psychedelic Furs, Love My Way, and new from Catherine Mohn, you heard No Magic. The new album CM Ultra is out next month. It's the new EP out on the 31st. And Interpol with Tidal Wave from El Pintor at the top of the set. And congratulations to the three winners of pairs of tickets to go see Interpol at the Warfield on August 11th. First one was Natalie. And fun fact, Natalie said, both of my dogs are named after Interpol songs, Stella and Roland. I love that. The perfect person to get those tickets. Jim also won, and so did Lawrence. And I hope that you all have so much fun and you send us photos. Let us know how the show is. Okay, we are leading into our one-day summer drive this coming Friday. We do 2 weeks a year and then 1 day in the middle of summer, just to remind you of the importance of giving to KEXP, why it's important that we're here and that you get involved. And I just have to say thank you to everybody who has given so far. Appreciate you very much. I also just had a message come in from a listener that wanted to give really badly, but couldn't because they're not in a financial situation to do so right now. They even tried and it wasn't working for them. But this person is without employment at the moment and relies on KEXP day in and day out for a little bit of companionship and a friendly voice and introduction to new music. And so I just want you to think about that. When you're giving to KEXP, there's folks like that out there in the world who really need KEXP in their life. Maybe you're one of them, or you've been one of them. You've experienced something like that, and you're ensuring that KEXP is in the lives of so many around the world who really need music and need to hear a friendly voice throughout the day right now. And it's a beautiful thing that you're making possible. Like you're bringing music into your life and the lives of so many others. So just keep that in mind, okay? And if you want to give and make sure that this exists in the lives and the universe of so many people listening, I love that word, universe. Then please go to kexp.org now, because everything that we do here is made possible because of you. We cannot do it without you. We cannot do it without your gifts. Okay, so I also want to say thank you again to Russell producing the show today, our new Drive Time producer. If you haven't said thank you, yeah. If you haven't said congrats to him yet, please do. You can reach us at dj@kexp.org, 206-903-5397. Also, Reagan is helping out behind the scenes, and Rachel. I have three folks with names that start with R today. All helping out behind the scenes. Okay, speaking of Rachel, Rachel wants to hear some Wednesday. Yeah.

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3: You're listening to Drive Time here on KEXP. Nice to have you here. Happy Wednesday. Appreciate you tuning in. Some music from Broadcast, Come On, Let's Go, that comes from the album The Noise Made by People, and Dry Cleaning also in the set, Strong Feelings from New Long Leg. I saw Dry Cleaning talking about Broadcast earlier today, and those two, I just had to play them back to back. It just came to me. Jerry Rafferty in there, right down the line, City to City was the record, and Courtney Barnett doing Mantis from her new album, Creature of Habit. She's out on tour going through Seattle Woodland Park Zoo, to be specific, on August 18th with Built to Spill, and then at the Fillmore in San Francisco on August 26th through 28th, and at the top, Wednesday's Townies from the album Bleeds, a Dead Oceans album from late last year, and Wednesday has come through KEXP before. You can watch that in-studio performance on the KEXP YouTube channel if you'd like to. And while you're there, make sure that you subscribe, because we have new live music for you almost every day of the week, and there's hours and hours of music to dig through if you'd like to discover your next favorite band by seeing them live. It's a great way to do it. I've seen a lot of bands that I wasn't super familiar with, got to sit in the studio and talk to them, and had a whole new appreciation for the art that they make after exiting those sessions. So I really recommend it. And also, keep in mind that those live and studio sessions, the performances, are made possible because of listener support. And we are leading into our one-day summer drive. Starts this Friday, but we are asking for your support early to get a strong head start. And you can do that by giving online at kexp.org. We have a brand new... It's a big... beautiful. Some may say it's too big and too beautiful. Canvas printed bag. It's a tote, and it's zippered on the top. It is large enough to hold. I said this already. I'm going to say it again. Two cats fit in there, or you can also put one large Pomeranian in there, or one two-year-old fit in there. Also 50 records and a couple lip glosses, various lip glosses. Those are the things that are important to me. Records, two-year-old, lip glosses, cats, and Pomeranians. Yeah, love them all. Okay, KEXP.org again to give your gift now. I would love to say thank you to you on air. And I do want to say thank you to Jocelyn. Jocelyn in Seattle gave $120 today. Got that brand new tote. So thank you very much, Jocelyn. I want to say hi to some more people that are listening, like Tanya in Kirkland, Franny and Topher listening in Roosevelt, and Joe in Seattle. Joe in Seattle said, God bless cheese. And my friend, I agree. Thank you for that message. Vanessa in Duval sent us a message today, too. It was the first time that Vanessa's written in. Good to hear from you. Noah in Everett, my friend Chris listening from Bellingham, and Zach in Crown Hill. Zach wanted to give a shout out to his wife and all the pediatric nurses. Yes, I agree with that. Okay, I got a message from Bob. Bob wants to hear some Lime Garden. So here's something from the new album, Maybe Not Tonight. It's a song called Body.

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1: 55 burgers, 55 fries, 55 tacos, 55 pies, 55 cokes, 100 tater tots, 100 pizzas, 100 tenders, 100 meatballs, 100 coffees, 55 wings, 55 shakes, 55 pancakes, 55 pasta, 55 peppers, and 155 taters.
0: Okay, that'll be $680.
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0: I discovered Angine de Poitrine while driving around Seattle this March. 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
4: 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My name is Evie Stokes. It is really nice to be here with you today. Just heard some yay-sayer, Matter Red from Odd Blood. And new from Kelly Stoltz, Competitive Bastard from If You Don't Know Me. By now, he's the co-host of KEXP's local Bay Area music show, Vinelands. You can hear his voice there or on this new record. Cut Copy Future from Bright Like Neon Love, and new from Lime Garden, that one for Bob. Body was the name of the song, Maybe Not Tonight, the name of the record, out now on So Young. And I'm just looking right now. We are getting very, very close to hitting our daily goal for our fundraising goal today as we lead into the one-day summer drive that's this Friday. So what I want to encourage you to know that we are almost to our goal, and you could be a person that helps us hit that for the day. So if you go to kexp.org right now and give a gift, you can get yourself one of the brand new Too Big, Too Beautiful canvas tote bags. You should take a look at them. They're really nice, just in time for summer. And also, you'd be helping us even further towards this goal. It's right in front of us, so help us hit it, okay? Chico Detour in the background right now. So this is a local group. They just put out a new EP called Wash It Down, and it's really good. If they're playing live near you, you should go and watch them perform. Very nice people too. Again, kexp.org to give your gift. And I want to mention one last thing, and that is that we are opening up the booth to kids. Yes, we are. We're opening up the booth to kids. So you can come visit KEXP during the morning show. So Thursday, June 18th, 7 to 10 a.m. We'll play your favorite songs. We're going to hang in the booth. Your parents can come with you too. And if you are not a kid, if you don't have kids, you should still listen, because kids are funny. They're really funny. And it would be a super fun show to listen to. All right. Thank you so much to Rachel. Thank you to Russell. Thank you to Reagan. Russell is encouraging me to make a pirate joke out of the fact that there's three people with names that start with R. The R's behind the scenes. But I want to say thank you really quick to a couple of people who have given recently. So anonymous listener in Seattle gave $120. Thank you so much. Another anonymous listener from Lompoc, California, $10 a month as an amplifier. Thank you so much for helping us towards that goal and helping us stay on the air 24 hours a day, 7 days a week. All right. I hope you take good care of yourselves. I'm going to leave you with a couple more songs. And Jewel will be up at 7 p.m. She has a live in-studio performance. She's going to air for you at 8 p.m. from Blackwater Holy Light. That should be an incredible listen, as Jewel's show always is. But yes, a couple more songs. The first of those comes from... Who does it come from? It comes from Dead Pioneers, featuring The Interrupters. This is Never Alone, and it's KEXP.

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1: Let these waves of psychedelic sounds carry you to uncharted realms of consciousness. This is Astral Plane with DJ Jules.

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0: 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Happy Wednesday. It is time for Astral Plane, our psychedelic show, and I am your host, Jewel. Thanks for being here. You just heard Mean Counterbalance off their second record, Mean with Two Eyes. I did an in-studio with them, and I asked them, do you still pronounce it just like mean, or do you do what I've been saying, which is just to elongate the vowels and go mean? You can watch that in studio. Link in the real-time playlist. Before that, brand new music from Ty Segall. Black Paint, the name of that track. He's headlining our sold-out KEXP Barbecue Saturday, August 22nd. We had Eric Heller from 1968. Track You Said, But I Got My Way off his album Look Where I Am. Kind of a mysterious figure, released on Vanguard Records. Kicking off that set, Spaceman 3, Losing Touch with My Mind. Off Taking Drugs to Make Music to Take Drugs To, one of my favorite record albums of all time. Shout out to Brent in Ballard. Shared a cool story about a little record club he hosts with his friends called The Record Cabinet, and their theme for the past meeting was choosing music if you were a guest DJ for KEXP, and he picked Astral Plane and chose a song by Agitation Free, which is an incredible krautrock band. You're gonna like the next set, Brent, because that's what we've got on deck. I also want to say happy birthday to Etta, who turns 9 today. Happy birthday. Hope you're having a good one. Hi to David in Poulsbo, Dustin in San Francisco, and Ron in Bremerton. Both of those last two were requesting some jazzy stuff. That's going to happen in the last hour of Astral Plane. But before we get there, like I said, next set's going to be kind of crowdy. And at 8 p.m., I've got an in-studio session with Blackwater Holy Light. So stay tuned for that. All right, I'm going to kick off this next set with a track by Neu, another classic German krautrock band. This is off their second record, Neu 2. And before I get to it, I'm going to do this. All right, see you soon.
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Listener Power KEXP. Little crowdy set for you just now. That was Nice Biscuit with Captain, single they put out in 2018. Before that, we had Stereolab Emperor Tomato Ketchup off their album of the same name from 1996. Minami Deutsch Stellar Waffle off Fortune Goodies. Kicking off that set, Noi, Lila Engel off Noi 2 from 1973. Shout out to Tara from Arcata, California. Thank you for sharing your tips for me attending Field of Vision, the King Gizzard Festival, for the first time this summer. I'm very excited to meet you and buy one of your books. She's making a Choose Your Own Giz Venture book that looks really fun. I also want to say hi to Sandra in Federal Way, to Paris in Ravenna. Thanks for tuning in, y'all. If you want to say hi, if you want to make any requests, you can get at me, 206-903-5397, or you can email dj@kexp.org. I'm going to get one more set in, and then at 8 p.m., I'm going to air a live in studio we did with Blackwater Holy Light. They rule, they're super good, and it was a really interesting interview. So I hope you stick around for that. Okay, coming up next, we're going to hear from Tess Park alongside Anton Newcomb, singer from Brian Jonestown Massacre. So, album they did together. This track is called Cocaine Cat. Here on Listener Powered KEXP.

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2: So it's an Apari KEXP. You just heard Earth Tongue, Orbit of a Witch, off Dungeon Vision, their latest album. They're in the U.S. this summer. They're from New Zealand. They're going to be playing Field of Vision with King Gizzard and the Lizard Wizard. And then they'll come to Seattle after that on August 20th at the Sunset, August 23rd, San Francisco Rickshaw Stop. Before that, we had Bardo Pond, Sentence, off their classic album Amanita from 1996. We had Earthless in the mix, stoner rock band from San Diego. Equus October, the name of the track, off From the Ages from 2013. And kicking off that set, Tess Parks and Anton Newcomb, Cocaine Cat, off their collaborative record I Declare Nothing from 2015. Thanks for tuning in to Astral Plane. I've got a live session with Blackwater Holy Light coming up right now.
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2: 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I'm DJ Jewel, and I am so excited to be here tonight with Blackwater Holy Light. Hi, guys.
3: Hi.
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0: So live on KEXP, we just got a fantastic set from Blackwater Holy Light. Thank you guys so much. Thank you. So they played songs off their new album, Not Here, Not Gone. That album title really feels like, you know, you're in between something, kind of existing in this liminal space. What did that album title mean to you, and how is that kind of represented throughout?
1: You want me to answer?
2: Yeah. For me, Not Here, Not Gone, I think about it about mostly like my friends that have passed away or people that I love that are gone, where they're not in your lives anymore, but you still have them with you. But also it can be maybe friends that you've had that you're not friends with anymore, or just anyone that's like still there, but it makes you who you are. But even though if they're not like there all the way, so they're somewhere else and they're in this in-between area, not here, not gone.
0: Yeah, okay, interesting. One of the reviews that I read of the album had a great line that I love that called it kind of like heavy, not just in the, you know, sonic sense, but in like the way something can be emotionally heavy. Was that something that was really coming up for you as you created these songs and as you were working on them?
3: Yeah, absolutely. And I know what quote you're referencing. And it was so good. I was like, you nailed that. Yeah, I think so much of the context of a lot of these songs really are rooted in loss and transitions and kind of how we can float through life, you know, with things that are really solid and constant and stick with us for a long time. And then there's other elements that are so temporary. And so, yeah, there's a very heavy emotional element to all of that, you know, because we're singing about, I'm singing about real things. I'm singing about real people. We're all playing things that are very like meaningful and intentional, and it's all really supposed to be there. So yeah, it's definitely weighted.
0: Yeah. How did that show up like in the studio, in the recording process, as you were thinking sonically how you wanted this record to come out?
4: We were definitely like thinking a lot about just layers and how we can capture like the huge like vastness of, you know, that heaviness that we feel like within, and like how we can capture that like heavy emotion, I guess, like sonically in the studio, and just, yeah, adding a lot to it.
0: Yeah, definitely. I can feel all the love and work that went into it. Like when a listener finishes listening to this record, what is like the feeling you hope they're left with? And like, what do you want to stick around with them?
3: For me, I think this record really is a journey, you know, from start to finish. And there's a lot of different elements sonically that have gone into it. And so I think just to sort of like let it be that, and to go through, let whatever kind of comes up for you really like speak to it, because there's so many like different feelings in the record. So just to kind of, yeah, let it be a journey, and let it be something that you can create into your own, and like not really try and, you know, unpack like what we were going through, not unpack like what it is for us, and not like, you know, digest it as us as the band, and just really create for you and the listener, like make your own meaning, your own experience, and just turn it into something that also belongs to you. Because, you know, we made this record for ourselves, of course, but we also made it for our fans who want to be connected to something and to each other and to art and to the world. And so it's, you know, it's to be the glue that kind of all kinds of keeps us together in this experience of life and art.
0: I love that. That's beautiful.
2: About that question, I just wanted to say that even within like one song, like I'll feel like a lot of different feelings in one song. Like one song can make me feel scared but brave. So sometimes when I listen to it, the maybe more like scared, sadder feelings come out. But then like if I listen to it on a different day, it's like I hear like the brave, tough parts, and I'm like, oh yeah, you know, I'm not, you know, it changes day by day with how many like feelings can come even just within one song.
0: Well, that's gorgeous. Thank you so much for making this beautiful record and for joining me here today.
3: Thank you so much for having us.
0: Of course. This has been Live on KEXP with Blackwater Holy Light. I'm DJ Jewel. I host Astral Plane on Wednesday nights. And I want to thank so much all of our supporters here at KEXP who help us keep the lights on, help us keep programs like this on the air. 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Thanks. I'll see you next time.
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2: Listener powered KEXP, this is Astral Plane, our psychedelic show. My name is Jewel. Thanks for hanging out with me on this Wednesday night. You just heard Psychic Ills one more time. It's off their 2012 record, One Track Mind. Before that, The Sacred Mushroom. I'm Not Like Everybody Else, off their self-titled from 1969. That band is from Cincinnati, Ohio. And that track goes out to Jim in Salem, Oregon, who's packing to go back to his home state of Ohio and not looking forward to it. But there you go, Jim. Some cool things came out of Ohio at some point, including The Sacred Mushroom and you. Before that, we had Rancho Relaxo, Gandhi Is My Gun, off their 2011 record, Happy Friday Experiment. They're from Norway. And kicking off that set, the latest from the Asteroid Number 4, and from the Bay Area. That track is called Protostar, and it's off their record, In Praise of Shadows. It came out at the beginning of May. Got a couple of reminders for you. One, on June 18th, that's not tomorrow, but the Thursday after, it's Kids in the Booth. We are inviting children into the booth, onto the mic, playing their songs. They always have surprisingly good taste, the kids that come into the booth on those days. Parents, you can come too, I guess, if you have to, but either way, it's going to be fun. Tune in. It's always a good time. Also, starting tomorrow, World Soccer screenings at Seattle Center, including inside the KEXP gathering space. There's 55 World Soccer matches happening, and you, gathering space is a great place to hang out and watch them. We've got Cafe Vita, with food bevies and treats. Also, Molly Moon's ice cream is going to be around. There's going to be a bar with beer and cocktails from Screwdriver Bar, open to guests 21 and up on certain match days. And it's all going to benefit KEXP. So you might as well, if you are a soccer fan and a KEXP fan, why not support both at the same time? Go to kexp.org/soccer. Find out more. Lastly, I want to remind you that this Friday is our summer one-day drive. We're only going to do it one day this summer. That's how we do it. Nice and quick. Just in, out, get the bag, go home. But you can start today. 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We've got a brand new tote bag, and it is beautiful. Check it out, kexp.org. While you're there, if you are able, support KEXP with your cash money. We love you and appreciate you for doing that. We couldn't do this without you. All right, we're approaching the 9 o'clock hour. I've got I'm here with you till 10. Hans is in from 10 to 1, and he's got a live on KEXP airing as well with Whitney at 11 p.m. Reverend Dollars is going to take you through the rest of the nighttime. Is there anything you want to hear? Text me 206-903-5397. 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This is from the frontman of My Morning Jacket, his solo record, his first solo record, Regions of Light and Sound of God. This is State of the Art by Jim James. 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
2: 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I'm DJ Jewel, and this is Astral Plane, our psychedelic show. You just heard Jerry Paper, Comma for Cow off Toontime Raw that was released in 2016. His first record where he's actually backed by a full band, a band that they credited as Easy Feelings Unlimited. But it's kind of an open secret that it was actually Bad, Bad, Not Good backing him up on that record. You heard them before off Four, also from 2016, so probably around the same lineup, same gear. If you listen to the two albums, you'll hear a lot of keyboard tones in common. That track was Speaking Gently. Before that, from Melbourne, Good Morning. For a Little While off 2018's Prize Reward. And kicking off that set, Jim James from My Morning Jacket, his solo record, Regions of Light and Sound of God, State of the Art, AEIOU. The name of that track, lots of love for that one. I forget about Jim James' solo career like every 6 months, and then I'm reminded and I'm like, oh yeah, this album rules. I want to say hi to Oliver in Humboldt, Christina in Lower Queen Anne, Honey Bat in the Bay Area, Will in Sydney, BC, Jill in Remerton, and AC in Portland, who recently got to see Some Surprises live for the first time at the Tremolo Fest and requested something from them. So here's their track, Lush. Listener powered KEXP.

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2: 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Before that, Vanishing Twin, Big Moonlight, off Oki Gecko from 2021. We had a track called Nacido, collaborative track between Dream Crease and Drag, two artists in LA. The album's called Naissance. She also, Dream Crease, Marina Aguirre, also has tracks with Vinyl Williams on that release, who she later formed Teal Pop with. And kicking off that set for AC in Portland, some surprises, Lush, A Year Without Spring.
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1: To the jazzy portion of the evening. Gonna start with this track. It's from an artist called Sholto. The name of the track is Everything Is Stolen Away. Here on Listener Powered KEXP.

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0: it's Lonnie Liston Smith and the Cosmic Echoes Expansions off the album of the same name, classic space jazz track. Before that, The Circling Sun, some music, the latest from that New Zealand-based jazz group, their album Orbits, such a track called Amina. We had a request from Ron in Bremerton for Psalm off A Love Supreme by John Coltrane. The latest from John Carroll Kirby, Suntory. He's releasing an album called Piano Works 2016 to 2026. Things that he was able to compose, impromptu pieces, whenever he had an opportunity the past decade. It's coming out in August on Stone's Throw. Kicking off that set, Phoebe Coco and Sholto, Everything is Stolen Away. Thanks for hanging out with me tonight. My name's Jewel. This has been Astral Plane. Hans is up next. Till our wavelengths cross again. Keep your mind open, your heart generous, and your music groovy.
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She's got everything. Chess recordings. Jalen Agonda, fantastic. New second album out now on Daptone Records called Doctrine of Love. Beautiful opening cut, Anyone in Love. Os Chicos, Brazilian group from their fourth album. Cordero de Nana, working with the great João Donato. Valor Briard at the top of the set. New sounds out of Toulouse, France. New album is called Voyage Mental. Surprises, the name of the cut. My name is Hans. Honored as always to be hanging out with you here till 1 a.m. Reverend Dollars in for the overnight at 1. So much great new music to get on this evening. New Bedouin coming up soon. Fatuma Duwara, Aldous, Interpol, Steve Lacy later. Got a fantastic session to air at 11 o'clock with the band Whitney. Let this Balthus come out of the background to the foreground. Cool group out of Bogota. New sounds here. This one's called The Eternal Flow. On the station where the music matters, KXP Seattle.

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0: I can't imagine my life without KEXP. Every morning I wake up and begin listening. I listen on the drive to my public school in Southeast Seattle where I work. Let's go Quakers. I listen between classes and then again on the drive home and for the rest of the evening. KEXP not only introduces me to new music and artists, but more importantly, gives me a sense of community and belonging, affirming that I'm not alone and I have friends everywhere. Thank you for what you do. You all literally make me a better teacher, partner, father, friend, and community member. This is Matt and Gilbert the Cat from Rainier Beach, and we power KEXP.
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2: 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Music matters. My name is Hans. Hang out here till 1 a.m. when the incomparable Reverend Dollars is in for the overnight. Some REM in the background and just a moment ago from Automatic for the People. Find the River. John Ngaiak, Yupik, artist out of Nightmute, Alaska. Released that record in 71. I'm Lost in the City. Rock You to the Rhythm of the Ocean. Misha Panfiloff, out of Estonia. Great record from 2022. The Sea Will Outlive Us All. Seagulls. Coming out of Moses Yufi Trio. New record is Chasing Light from this trio out of Berlin. Honest the Tomb featuring Ahmad Matsin. Sparkle Mommy in there. Cool new stuff. Their latest is In This Body. Quisera the Song. Balthus starting things off. Groovy little instrumental, Eternal Flow. Got any Bedouin tune coming up in a little bit, and definitely stay

tune, got that Whitney session to air the next hour. Keep it locked, listener powered KXP. There's new sounds out of Seattle from 14-year-old artist Eloise Pesner. Check this out. It's called The Button.

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1: New sounds from Malian artist Fatoumata Diawara. Fantastic new record called Massa. 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Nick Drake from Five Leaves Left, cello song. New sounds out of Viken, Norway from Juni Habu. Title track from the new third album, Evergreen in Your Mind. Bell and Sebastian, an evergreen. A summer wasting from The Boy with the Arab Strap. Bedouin, releasing a new album this week. Neon Summer Skin, One Thing Right, the name of the song. Francois Hardy in there. With Le Temps de l'Amour. Beirut, Candles Fire, and way back there at the top of the set. New sounds out of Seattle. Debut EP from 14-year-old Eloise Pesner. It's called Apocaloco. Heard the song there called The Button. My name is Hans. So happy to be here with you till 1 a.m. Reverend Dollars in for the overnight. Do stay tuned for that. Right now, got something really special for you. Session I was lucky enough to host with the band Whitney from earlier this year. Check this out. Keep it locked, listener power KXP. Hi, my name is Hans. So excited to be here, live KXP room with Whitney today, our old friends. Gonna have a live session here on 90.3 KXP, 90.7 in the Bay, streaming around the world with your support, kxp.org. Why don't you take it away, guys?

0: That was fantastic. Thank you so much, guys. Whitney, live on KEXP 90.3 in Seattle, 90.7 in the Bay, streaming around the world, kxp.org. Thanks so very much for coming in today, playing for us. First of all, I want to congratulate you on 10 years as a band now.
1: Oh, thank you.
0: It's a beautiful thing. First of all, let's introduce the band. There's a lot of moving pieces. You have such a chill sound. You think there's only a couple people, but you got a few. So let's introduce everybody today.
2: I'm Max.
3: You go around?
0: Yeah.
4: I'm Ziad.
5: I'm Josiah.
6: I'm Julian.
7: I'm JJ. And I'm Malcolm.
0: Awesome.
2: I like first names only.
0: And so you all have been doing this for, again, just over 10 years now. And you've maintained this friendship, Julian and Max. You've been roommates. You've been bandmates. How have you kept that going for 10 years now?
2: I don't know. I think it's kind of inexplicable at this point.
0: Yeah.
2: Most people are just like, ask us that question with a little more awe in terms of like, how the hell are you doing
0: this?
2: As adults? But I don't know. I think that both of our brains work in a very like, in a way now that we've built the project and kind of our home life in a way that like just kind of like melds very well together.
0: Mm-hmm.
2: If that's like cooking each other food while we're recording or like writing songs or getting out of the apartment when the other one kind of needs space, I think we've become very in tune with that kind of like process.
0: And this time, it was a little different with the process. You went to Oregon and recorded some stuff in a barn in Newbury, Oregon?
2: Newbury, Oregon.
0: Yeah.
2: Julian's father had like kind of a makeshift studio and a little more of a hangar,
0: I would say. Not quite the Big Pink, but, you know, we'll let the bit band reference.
2: Yeah,
0: and
2: yeah, yeah.
0: Singer, drummer.
6: The big something.
0: Yeah?
2: Yeah.
6: And it's no longer. Like, we were the last session in there, so.
0: Wow. Cool.
6: Feels special.
0: How is that process different from how you've worked in the past?
2: I think the thing that we talked about a lot going in was a lack of time restriction. You know, we'd had some experience in studios over the past 10 years. And I think the part that is the most frustrating and also can be inspiring is just like, you know, the amount of time that you have to make an entire album, which can be 10 days to 2 weeks. And I think we ended up taking like 3.5 weeks to track and then a couple more weeks to kind of do string arrangements.
0: Mm-hmm.
2: So it's more of opening that side of the process up rather than letting it be a restriction or constraint.
0: And kind of going back to your early roots of four tracking stuff.
2: Exactly.
0: Too,
2: exactly.
0: And just doing it how you want to do it on your own time.
2: And like kind of like having like a little bit of like naive charm to the recordings and less, strict professionalism all the time, which is, you know, I know in some studios you're able to achieve that, but I think the easiest way that we achieve that is when we do it ourselves.
0: Yeah. There's so many layers to your music as well. How does that process begin? Layering in the horns, layering in the strings. You obviously have a lot of folks here, but you have strings on the album. You have pedal steel on the album. You have other instruments working in. How do you layer the sounds and how does that work in the mix?
6: I mean, usually we just like we'll leave like sort of sections open, like a TBD sort of situation. Like we should try horns, we should try strings, we should try. Lately, it's been accordion on some of the unreleased newer stuff. But
0: cool.
6: And then other times it's like, you know, like our good friend Macy or like JJ or Will will just be at the studio, and then we'll just be like, why don't we just like just play what you hear? And then if there's like a tiny little bit of a spark, we'll build off of it. And yeah, it's just very like freewheeling, I would say.
0: And you always incorporate lots of Chicago musicians in the mix as well, which is
6: always.
0: Really great.
2: Most of the time, most of the time.
0: You're a band that is open to being vulnerable. Obviously, your first album, kind of a breakup album. This new album talks about loss. Just wondering how that informed the album, informed the songwriting process? How does music kind of serve to speak to those parts of your life that you're exploring and that you need to process?
6: I mean, we certainly like never go into a song being like, we're gonna write a song about death, we're gonna write a song about, you know, heartache, whatever. I think we kind of like to build up like the melodic and chordal situation first, and then really just like not to be too like heady about it, but it's just like we're kind of waiting for the song to ask for something, and then we it's a lot of trial and error as well, and then it's usually like just like the sentiment of a chorus will pop up, and it's if it feels like worthy or strong enough, then we just build off of it, you know.
0: Cool. How do you find the difference between the album version of a song and the live version of a song, especially now after you've had 10 years on, if you're playing a song from Light on the Lake, how does that translate today performing that live?
2: I feel like honestly, and this isn't just because we released a new album, but the newer songs kind of feel like almost like more, there's more life in them after playing them live for like this past month.
0: For sure.
2: This is the past month that it's been a month since we've kind of taken these on the road. And after recording an album and mixing yours, like so tucked in like the nuance of moving little things around, and at least us, we're kind of tweakers in that way of just like small movements and small kind of adjustments throughout the mix or the arrangement. And just playing them live in more of like a setting that feels like the band kind of like breathing life into them is really refreshing. Mm-hmm. I think all of us kind of play something different than we did on the record. And each night it changes like a little bit. So I think hearing the new songs kind of put in that setting is more like exciting than the old songs to us that we've been kind of been doing that for the past 10 years.
0: For sure. Your tour is obviously ongoing through the end of May.
2: Yes.
0: Ending up at home in Chicago.
2: Mm-hmm.
0: What are you looking forward to on this tour?
2: I mean, I think all of us are just happy to be out and about, especially we're happy, you know, it's strange to say considering everything going on in this country, but we're happy to be playing music for people in America too right now. Either as something to do to, you know, bring something good into your life in this current moment, mm-hmm. In our country, or just kind of commiserate with the people here. We were in Europe for a while, and I do think there's a certain refreshing thing of being back in the country for this moment in time.
0: Mm-hmm. Mm-hmm. What were shows like in Europe for you then?
2: They're incredible.
0: Yeah.
2: Honestly,
6: I mean, there's something like the new set list, you know, this just feels like the first time that we're like, wow, we can actually build like a set list with a real arc and not too many spaces to just like ramble on with stage banter. Mm-hmm. We still keep that a part of it, but and I feel like at least the people in Europe like really responded to that well.
0: Cool. That's so great. I'm very excited y'all are going out on this tour. It's a fantastic album that came out late last year called Small Talk. It's Whitney. Thanks so much for stopping in here, KXP. We really appreciate y'all. Big thanks to the KXP video team, the engineering folks, and the whole KXP community that makes stuff like this available. And that includes you, the viewer, the listener. If you're interested, make a gift, kxp.org. Thank you so much.
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0: So much fun we're having here together in the summertime in Seattle. Listener Power KXP. Thanks, John. Also, Kids in the Booth coming up again on Thursday, June 18th from 7 a.m. to 10 a.m. Play your favorite songs, hang in the booth. 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
8: Thank you, Whitney, coming and hanging out and playing that great live set of music earlier this year. Rounding out with Back to the World. They're out and about in the world. You can check them out in Omaha on August 8th. Portland playing Topaz Farm August 14th. A couple gigs in Pasadena at Brookside at the Rose Bowl. And yeah, they're celebrating 10 years of that great album, Light Upon the Lake. Here's an outtake from it. One more Whitney for you. Got some new Widow's Peak, new Aldous Harding. If there's something you need to hear, let me know, djkxp.org. Text in 206-903-5397. I'll try to get in the mix for you as well. It's the meter session of No Women.

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the sounds of Jackie Tulsa featuring Arden Lee's Julie, the name of that tune right there from the new release, Goodyear, from Seattle's own Jackie Tulsa. Widow Speak, new release, Roses. Heard Angel Number. Playing in Seattle at Barboza, July 30th, bottom of the hill. August 4th in San Francisco. Samazzi Star from She Hangs Brightly, and Outtake from Whitney's Light Upon the Lake, No Woman, Meter Session. My name is Hans, happy to be here with you on listener-powered KXP 90.3 in Seattle, 92.7 in the Bay. Just over there, kxp.org. Thanks for being there. Got all sorts of new stuff still to get to. New Interpol, new Steve Lacy. Getting a bit chill this evening. Got new sounds from Oakland artist Satya on the way. Here's something from the latest from Aldous Harding. Loving it as always. This one's called Worms. Keep it locked. Listener powered KXP 90.3.

From the debut record, Picture Day, a Papa Rod album. From Papa Rod, that is Betting on Me. Right here on Listener Powered KXP. 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Ween on request from Quebec. Among his tribe, went out to Matthew. Thanks for that suggestion. Grateful Dead recorded live on this date, or, well, yesterday's date. RFK Stadium, D.C., 1973, Here Comes Sunshine. Speaking of debut records, Yellow House is the debut album from Oakland artist Satya. Doing a nice rendition of the Grateful Dead's Box Rain on that. Lissipi taking on Queen. That fantastic record from 2023. Aldous Harding at the top of the set. Worms, the name of that one. My name is Hans, hanging out here till 1 a.m. Reverend Dollars in for the overnight. Still got to get to a new Interpol. Steve Lacy on the way. Check this out. Loving the new record from Joey Quiñones. This is For You.

0: So I was listening to Six Degrees Week when I noticed the connections were just starting to get weird. So many things were linking together. It was like I'm growing and time traveling at the same time. Some of the connections the DJs were making were just so personal. It's hard to explain, even to the people I love the most. It's like KXP is working just for me. We're intertwined. I don't even know where I end and KXP begins anymore. I'm Mike.
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3: Thank you, Riz. Some Steve Lacy a moment ago. The Feeling, the name of that new tune from Steve Lacy. Rounding out a set of feels for you. New record from Steve coming out called Oh Yeah next month. Genesis from Abacab from 81, Man on the Corner. I apologize, Andy and Cork. Want to hear a different Genesis song? Already had that one on deck. I hope that worked for you. Hope you still got it locked. Thanks for keeping it with us. Interpol, This Mirror Weighs a Ton. Title track from the upcoming album from them. Losing from A Certain Distance, Gravity. Emily A. Sprigg, Andrus Dub of Double Moon. Joey Quinones at the top of the set. Loving this new one on Coal Mine Records. In a Soul Steady Situation, the album for you was the name of the tune. My name is Hans. My pleasure to hang out with you this evening. Stay tuned. Reverend Dollar's in at one to keep company on the overnight. Still get a track from that new Helado Tropical collab coming up before I head out of here. We'll check out new sounds from Okonski. Getting some help on harp. Rachel Kitchlow on this one. Keep it locked. Listener Powered KXP.

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And you just heard the latest from Georgia Smith, What's Done Is Done. Baby D with the classic 1992 rave track, Let Me Be Your Fantasy. Sophie, RIP, with Lemonade from her 2015 release product.

from Tinashe, Too Easy, as well as Kalela Point Blank from her upcoming album New Avatar, coming out July 10th. You can catch her in Seattle at the Showbox on Tuesday, September 8th. And this is some old school.

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Reverend Dollars here, taking you through the overnight. And you just heard Kool & the Gang, Hollywood Swinging, off of their 1973 LP Wild and Peaceful, The Bell, one of my favorite groups, Space Children, from 1974's Nightbirds. New music from Fatoumata Diawara, Jeanne, from her new album, Massa. Great singer from Mali. And before that, Angelique Kidjo, featuring Nile Rodgers and Izza. Oh yeah, yeah, from Angelique Kidjo's latest set, Hope. Terms with Big Daddy from last year's Love is a Kingdom. And Chicago multi-talent Pevin Everett, stuck off of his 2007 album Power Soul. And this is new music from Seattle's very own Delvin Lamar organ trio, Chicken Leg. Big shouts out to Ruse in Oakland and Ryan on the Olympic Peninsula.

0: 1 year ago, in the face of federal funding loss, thousands stepped up to keep KEXP on the air and independent during the 27-hour marathon. 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

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Reverend Dollars here with you in the overnight. Steely Dan, Do It Again. From their 72 debut, Can't Buy a Thrill. And before that, new music from Konyika out of London, Jealous, from her new release, Sinir. Grace Jones in there, The Hunter Gets Captured by the Game, originally recorded by the Marvelettes. That's on her 1980 LP, Warm Leatherette. Can with Vitamin C from 1972's Ege Bemyasi, which is Turkish for Turkish okra, as depicted on the album cover. And Swedish band Doris kicking off that set, You Never Come Closer, from their 1970 album, Did You Give the World Some Love Today, Baby? That's a good question. And this is the great harpist from Detroit, Dorothy Ashby, Soul Vibrations. Title track from her from her 1968 LP, Afro Harping. Big shouts out to Erwin in Amsterdam and Derek in Seattle. Stay tuned. More music on the way. 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

in the Bay Area, around the world, wherever you are, at KEXP.org and on your KEXP mobile apps, where you can also find our real-time playlist with more info about the music you hear on the air, KEXP podcasts, as well as the KEXP archives, which allow you to listen to any of our shows up to 2 weeks after they air. I'm the incomparable Reverend Dollars, rocking with you in the overnight 1 to 5 a.m. West Coast time, every Wednesday night into Thursday morning. And you just heard Bjork with Isobel from her 1995

compilation Transmissions, the music of Beverly Glenn Copeland. New music from Dua Sole, Speed Up from their latest set of Earth and Wires, Hermanos Gutierrez featuring Leon Bridges, by request from Erwin in the Netherlands, the title track off of the album last year, Elegantly Wasted. More new music before that from Brother Wallace, Who's That, off his album Electric Love. Jasmine Sullivan in there, Bust Your Windows, from 2008's Fearless. And starting out with Dionne Warwick, Do You Know the Way to San Jose? And this is Brooklyn Funk Essentials with Voodoo Gates. Much love going out to Bobby and to Corny in Peoria, Illinois. Stay tuned, I got more music coming at you, including at the top of the hour, your 3 a.m. Slow Jam of the Week, right here on KEXP.

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Ms. 101, the incomparable Reverend Dollars, with you in the overnight, every Wednesday night into Thursday morning, 1 to 5 a.m. West Coast time. And you just heard Leon LaHavas covering Radiohead there, Weird Fishes, from her 2020 self-titled album. The Foreign Exchange, right before that, House of Cards, off of 2008's Leave It All Behind. Your 3 a.m. slow jam of the week, Babyface with Whippabeal from 1989's Tender Lover. Big shouts out to Aaron in Detroit, who says, Rev, I've had to full on stop working and sing out loud every single word of that song. Complete flashback to middle school dances. Thank you for the wonderful break. Thank you for the appreciation. Right back at you. De La Soul in there, featuring the longtime collaborator Yummy Bingham, Much More, off of 2004's The Grind Date. The Roots in there, Double Trouble, featuring Yasiin Bey, off of 1999's Things Fall Apart. And starting that set with Thundercat, featuring Willow, Thunderwave, from Thundercat's latest set, Distracted. And this is Nightmares on Wax, Gambia, via Vigaler Beach, off its 95 album, Smoker's Delight. If you have anything you want to hear tonight, or if you just want to reach out, say what's up, you can email me, dj@kexp.org, or text 206-903-5397. 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

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Reverend Dollars here, taking you through the overnight till 5 a.m. when it's early with guest host Kevin Sir. You just heard the Charmé Youth, alias of Sonic Youth, Into the Groovy, covering Madonna there from their release, the Whitey album. That one going out to Evan in Greece. Seattle's own Nirvana right before that. Lithium from their hugely successful 1991 album Nevermind. New from Vince Staples, Cotton, off of his latest site Crybaby. Raven Lane in there with a handle. Her album Blue Island drops in August, and starting out with Tracy Chapman, Fast Car from her self-titled 88 debut. And this is new local music from Combat Mommy, Half, off of her latest release, It's All Love, I'm Not Sorry. Shouts out to Cy in Ontario and Jeff in St. Paul. Much love. Keep it locked right here. More music on the way. KEXP.

0: From 2021 to 2023, I lost 11 loved ones, including my mom at Christmas. 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
1: 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KEXC Alameda, Oakland, San Francisco.

Elton John in there. All the Girls Love Alice. From 1973's Goodbye Yellow Brick Road. Happy Pride.

0: The children of today with little or no chance. 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

0: It's gonna be okay.
1: Every now and when, in the yesteryear yawn, ancient embryos eternally swing the fishing pole of memory, capturing today baited by breaths of tomorrow. Twice in a blue blood moon, we dream of doubtless rhythms to collage our moments, shedding self, quantum futures, past, present,
2: always beyond. Psychedelic sayings.
1: Grounded in storytelling tradition, tardy, we measure the space by the changes. We wade with waiting tides, moment to moment, it be in front or behind, a constellation of seeing through, stewed glimpses, blinks of a sneeze.
3: The tea kettle's voice.
1: Water at the brim of boiling. The change of a state, murmurs between space. The year grew older the further we saw it. A silver strand of breath, eyes as wounds. We tell time by how deep we buried the memory. We tell time by the space between here and there, sound lingering in the ether, bouncing off the stars and moon. We swell and grow in the scrolling distance. We tell time by how many excuses you got before you answer, or how we organize the noise. We tell time by shading time to love in a place where there is no space or time. The length of our laughter lounging. Lift every giggling second, minute, or hour. I, too, sing of timelessness. I wish you a future with no names. Time ain't real, no how. When you're locked up, there's only two times, daytime and nighttime. When all you got is time and folks outside waste time trying to make time, there's only beginnings and ends.
4: Time is cardiovascular.
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1: What you do with time is your time. You don't serve time, you get time to serve you. How wristwatches continue to sell us the pipe dream of being able to own time. How the drummers keep time, just in time. 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What a fool. What a fool to think we could ever own time.

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0: 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Reverend Dollars here. In the overnight, Kevin Sir coming in at the top of the hour to start your new day with early. And you just heard Aja Monet featuring Mick Jenkins, there we go, and Vic Mensa, Melting Clocks from Aja Monet's latest set, The Color of Rain. Queen Latifah right before that, Just Another Day, off her 93 album Black Rain. New from LA's Blue and Exile, Crumbs. That's on their latest release, Time Heals Everything. The Far Side in there. Running from...
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1: From their mixtape Volume 1. Shouts going out to Reed in Denver, Skyler in Mercer Island, Rob in New Jersey. Good morning, good morning. Stay tuned. More music on the way. As always, KEXP.

A veces la moral y la ley no están de acuerdo. Y son estos momentos que pueden hacer un delincuente de un hombre derecho. La casa, los niños, la familia, las amistades, la tranquilidad.

1 year ago, in the face of federal funding loss, thousands stepped up to keep KEXP on the air and independent during the 27-hour marathon. 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

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I am Reverend Dollars, getting ready to sign out so Kevin Sir can take over for early. You just heard new music from Abibio Sound Machine, Concept of Love. Their album, Chopping Mountain, drops in September. More new music right before that from Ezra Collective featuring Pa Salu. Only Love, Here Because of Hope.

from her 1967 album Bravo. And starting out with the late Willie Colon and Hector Lavoe, the title track from their 1983 collaborative LP Vigilante, which was supposed to be a soundtrack for the movie Vigilante, but it was rejected and they ended up putting it out on their own. And this is Hypnotic Brass Ensemble Greenhouse from their Hypnotic Joints Volume 2. Thanks to everyone who's been listening tonight, including Ray in San Francisco. Much love. I will be back with you next Wednesday night into Thursday morning. Until then, keep it locked for Early with Kevin Sir.

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KEXP. How to see music from Hannah Lou Sunday off the album by their name, Hannah Lou. Ian Sweet, Criminal Kissing. The album Shiverstruck comes out July 24th. And Dinosaur Jr., Feel the Pain. And then Toronto-based band Twist with the album, with the song Venus. And then leading things off was Brenton Wood, I Like the Way You Love Me, off the classic Ooga Boogum record from 1967. And then Reverend Dollars left the op with Hypnotic Brass Ensemble with Greenhouse. Wonderful show as always, Reverend Dollars. Always one of my favorite DJs to go back and listen to on the archive. Full of great music discovery and great vibes, always. But my name is TJ Kevin Sir. I'm here filling in for Eva Walker today on Early, and I'll also be here tomorrow with Eva, because tomorrow is our summer one-day drive. 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And I'm going to keep playing music. This is new music from Sean Solomon. I love this record. It's called The World Is Not Good Enough. And this is a song called Finish Line. 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

0: Good morning. Look at What the Light Did Now by Samantha Crane and Yahtzeen. Samantha Crane is a Choctaw singer-songwriter. Yahtzeen is Tlingit in Onondaga. And that collaboration was actually made, commissioned for the show Reservation Dogs. And that goes out to Jeff in St. Paul. Said, happy early, Kevin. I miss hearing Sound Survivance as part of my Monday mornings. So it's grand to get a little bit of you on Thursday and then send a lovely sunrise picture at their brewery. I also want to say hi to Barry at KEXP, Carla in Kentucky, Susan in Richmond, Virginia, Mike, as well as Dan in Cleveland. Thanks so much for your messages. You could send a message to 206-903-5397 or DJ at KXP.org if you'd like to say hello or make a request.
1: So I was listening to 6 Degrees Week when I noticed the connections were just starting to get weird. So many things were linking together. It was like I'm growing and time traveling at the same time. Some of the connections the DJs were making were just so personal. It's hard to explain, even to the people I love the most. It's like KXP is working just for me. We're intertwined. I don't even know where I end and KXP begins anymore. I'm Mike.
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0: 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So it's much appreciated. This is music from Brother Wallace, Gone with the Wind. Enjoy KEXP.

That Lemon Twig song is just mandatory frolicking. Let's all frolic, shall we? Before that, Pete Molinari. I Don't Like the Man That I Am from an amazing record called The Virtual Landslide from 2008. And Joel Almy, The Way We Used to Beg off Waiting for the Bells from 2010. And Mike in Savannah, Georgia appreciated that song. Said, love that record. Thanks for that message. And before that, Maya Hawk, Love of My Life is the name of the song. And Maya Hawk's KEXP live performance just came out, I think, yesterday. We got a link in the real-time playlist where you can go check that out. Our good friend Slade is helping keep track of all things there. So thank you so much, Slade, for helping out today. Before that, the Mountain Goats this year and new music from Brother Wallace that's called Gone with the Wind off the wonderful record Electric Love. And we just got a text from Mark in Eastern PA, said, happy morning, Kevin. Headed out for a quick sticky walk here in Eastern PA before we head down to Philly for our daughter Katya's graduation from Drexel University. Her mom, brothers, and I are so proud of her. Would appreciate it if you could play some Jungle for her. So this is for you, Katya. Congratulations on the graduations to you and your family. Cheers.

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0: the incomparable Candy Stanton. He called me baby. Then before that, Anthony Green, I Don't Want to Die Tonight. That was a song introduced to me on our Music Heals Day last month. And just want to thank that listener for not only connecting with that song and having it help them through tough times, but also introducing that song to my life. So appreciate it. And Man, Woman, Chainsaw with Nosedive by request from Jeff. And I want to say hi to Heather in Lake Stevens. Eric, our own DJ assistant for Self-Care Sunday. Joseph has a request I'll try to get to. I want to say hi to Jack as well as Doug. Beth in White Center, who said the My Hawk song sounds a lot like John in the Morning song, which I actually agree. I hear that. Chris in Omaha, Nebraska. Joel, Jamie and Nadia the dog in Kingston. Thanks for that picture. Say hi to your dog for me. And my friend Quinn in Woodinville said, despite everything the world is throwing at us all, I'm thriving, falling in love, and getting to see incredible community be built. What a time to be alive. Quinn, send those vibes to the rest of us, because I love that. Thanks for sharing that. And I want to say hi to Peter in Madison Valley as well. My name is DJ Kevin Sir, filling in for Eva on early today.
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1: So I'm filling in today. 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KXP.org. Let me thank you on air and give you all the props today. And we'll be here tomorrow as well. And I'll be back on Saturday for Sound Survivance. And then I'm filling in on the Roadhouse. So look at me. Lucky me. Can't believe it. But I'm going to keep playing music, though. I got about 45 minutes, and then John in the Morning's coming up. He's got tickets to give away to Charlatans UK on September 12th at the Showbox. So, you know, get ready to dial those numbers and send those texts to get those tickets and enjoy this new one. This is from Jamila Woods and Juju Rogers. This is called Elohim. Enjoy.

0: The Thompson Twins here on Early Hold Me Now, classic. And then before that, new music from White Fence. That's called Reflection in a Shop Window on Polk. And that album's called Orange. New music from Tierra Whack. That's called Wax Paper. And new music from Juju Rogers featured Jamila Woods, Elohim, here on Early on KEXP.
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0: 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I mean, I know tomorrow is our one-day drive, and I'll be back on with early, but you can't give now. I want to say hi to Adam, who just said, I don't think I really reached out before to let you know that I dig Sound Survivance, an important and sonically excellent show. Thanks for all your work, and be well. Thanks, Adam. And so, you know, on behalf of that shout-out, I'm going to play you a new music from one of my favorite Salto, Cree, and Métis bands. This is Ghost Keeper. It just came out last week. This is called Mokinstis. Enjoy.

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That is the Jesus and Mary chain, April Skies, off the album Darklands. And before that, Ray Barreto's Deeper Shade of Soul, and then new music from Ghost Keeper, that Métis Cree and Salto band. That's called Mokinstis. And I just got a message from Carly. Said, today is my son Rory's first birthday. When I was pregnant with him, he wouldn't stop moving, and I could feel him spinning in circles. I wanted to have Cosmic Dancer by T-Rex play while he was born, but he ended up being a C-section baby. I played that song on the way home from the hospital instead. For his first birthday, is it possible you could play Cosmic Dancer by T-Rex? Of course, one of my all-time favorites. This is for you, Carly, and happy birthday, Rory.

0: Yeah, man, that song's about that.
1: About aliens?
0: Yeah, man, you didn't know that? This country is founded. It was founded by people who were into aliens, man. George Washington, man, he was in a cult. And the cult was into aliens, man. You didn't know that?
2: KEXP.
0: Oh, man, they were way into that type of stuff.

listener powered KEXP. That is music from the early years. The New Way of Living is the name of the song off Modern Moonlight, came out a few weeks ago. And before that, by request for Rory's first birthday from Mama Carly, that was T-Rex and Cosmic Dancer. My name is DJ Kevin Sir. It's been so much fun filling in today, and anytime I get to be here on KEXP. I want to say hi to Adam in Boulder, JD, assistant extraordinaire, Torin in Ballard, Larissa in Wedgwood, Susan in Richmond, Virginia, Monica in Seattle, and Jesus in Tejas. Thanks for checking in and saying hello. And I want to thank also, we had another anonymous donor give $120 to get that too big, too beautiful bag by going to kxp.org and giving early. And that was a gift from Bothell, Washington. And you can go and give early. Tomorrow's our one-day drive, our summer one-day drive, so I'll be back on with Eva tomorrow. But you don't have to wait till tomorrow. You can go anytime, right? Like right now, right now. Same gifts, same prizes, everything. It's all there at kxp.org. So go give a gift and be that change. Make a difference, people. Make a difference. But I'm gonna leave with a little music from San Francisco band Farallones. This is called Follow. And until next time, ahui ho kako. Enjoy your day. Have a good one, people. Much aloha.

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Time for some pickups. Band who made their radio debut right here on The Morning Show. Can you imagine we couldn't take chances on these bands or play 7-minute songs like that one? All the Go In-Betweens, Hum with Stars. Off You'd Prefer an Astronaut. You get a bonus star if you played that at top volume to start the show like I did. And Daydream, I'm Going Crazy from Gish. Speaking of Gish, our album of the week. Here's another from it. I got a one-day drive tomorrow, so I gotta pack in the Gish today. got a lot of work to do. We gotta raise $100,000 tomorrow so we can keep playing 7-minute songs and championing music. This is The Morning Show. You're not alone.

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Nine Inch Nails had like a whole filter. Hey Man, Nice Shot, Dig, Believe, Gish. Our album of the week, Window Pane. You can blame the Pumpkins for this entire hour. KEXP, Screaming Trees, you're not alone.

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0: KEXP, where the music matters. All right, Owen, you ready to start the show? Let's go. Welcome to the morning show. It's Thursday. Buffalo Tom, title track to the Bird Brain album, which was produced by Dinosaur Jr.'s Jay Maskus. And you can find a little bit of 6 Degrees in every morning show. Trust me. Star Choppin' requested today. Thank you, Lisa in Maine. Wanted to hear something from where you've been. And thanks for requesting that. And a band that changed my life. They're called Love Battery, one of the most underrated bands to ever play music. And here in Seattle, where I find myself. Day Glow, the album. Out of Focus, the song. And the Screaming Trees got things started. Butterfly off Sweet Oblivion here on KEXP. Be right back.
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0: All right, it's a morning show here on KEXP. Hope you're doing well. I hope New York is still sleeping in right now after an amazing game last. I don't know if you caught that, but we are big Knicks fans, believe it or not, in my house. We lived in New York for a few years, and it was one of the only New York teams, let me be honest with you, I could deal with. And plus, being from Seattle, where the team was sold by Howard Schultz, gutting our city and betraying everything that's true to sports and community and make it. Anyway, I'm not going to make my opinion known on that one. We had to find a team. Anyway, my youngest, one of my dear friends, Steven, I've known him for years. He is the biggest Knicks fan I know on this planet. He is living a dream right now because they have once. Was he alive? I don't, maybe a year or 2 years old. But my son needed to pick up a basketball team, and he did a few years ago as a Knicks. And he slept with his Knicks hat last night. He was so excited. Anyway, that was amazing. We got a little New York music coming up in a little bit. I got something else coming up. Should we go into that?
3: Oh,
0: what do you think? What do you think we should do here? Should we go into the... Okay, I'll go into the... first, let me thank some people since we're so far into this show. Tony in Point Ridgeman, Andrew in Berlin. I believe just got Berlin German citizenship as well. Is that true? Yeah, that's awesome. We'll try to play that 99 Love Balloons request. Nice. Douglas in Des Moines, Iowa. Brian in Indiana. Marilyn in L.A. Jeff in Southern Michigan. Torin listening after a trip to Albania. Nice. Rick and Kitty, good to hear from you in Kirkland. Jorge in Albuquerque. Billy in Albuquerque. And Jason Albuquerque. What's up with Albuquerque? Oh, and how hard was it for you to spell that this morning? Did you get it first try?
4: Cut and paste.
0: Okay, good. Because it would take me a bit. So thank you, Jason, Billy, and Jorge in Albuquerque. Scott checking in. John from Beacon Hill. Corey in Madrona. Darren in West Seattle. Rob in San Francisco. Justin in Portland. Mike in Pennsylvania. And Soren is graduating pre-K. Nice. I want to hear Black Sabbath, as one does when they're graduating pre-K. It's a tradition. Kate in Santa Cruz, thanks for playing the music that would have been made up my Columbia House CD order as a team. Rarely hear Dig on the radio. This is why I'm an amplifier and will up my amplifier gift tomorrow. Well, funny you bring that up, Kate. Up yours. Tomorrow you can up yours, and we're going to need everybody to up yours because we got to raise $100,000 on the morning show in just 3 hours tomorrow. Stephanie Beacon Hill, just a 40-something mom driving slowly through the school zone with Nine Inch Nails blasting, screaming along at 7:30. Thanks for transporting me back to high school this morning. Love that. Let's see. Jeff in Cincy said, Gish being the album of the week reminded me that in high school I turned the lyrics from Gish in for a poetry assignment. My teacher was so impressed she wanted to enter my work, in quotes, in a contest, but was so disappointed with how adamant I was that she do not do that. In some alternative universe, I like to think that Billy Corgan won the 1995 Mississippi High School Poetry Contest. Jeff and Cincy, you may have won messaging today. Appreciate that and all the other messages coming in today. We also have a little pre-drive going on right now. A $30,000 match is still on the table, and it looks like we've raised $20,000 towards that match. That means $10,000 is left. They can still be matched. Gavin doing that, giving $120. That got matched. Donor in Toronto giving $10 a month. Another one in Bothell doing $120. Jeff in Belgrade, Montana, given $60. Thomas in Mount Washington, Kentucky, just gave $120. That became $240. I appreciate y'all very, very much. Yeah, it was. It's been a very busy morning already today. And where'd you put that song that I wanted to play, Owen? Is it in the New York folder?
3: It's in Thursday.
0: Okay. You knew I was going to play that one, didn't you? Okay. Yeah. So last night, I'm going to play this. I'm going to change my set. Here we go. So yesterday, Knicks are down by 29 points when I say this to my son. I say, look, man, they're not coming back. No one's come back from that. I know sports. They're not coming back. And he goes, yes, they are. He was like, they're going to win. I said, no, they are not. He said, I'll bet you. I said, okay, I'll bet you $100. He goes, I don't have $100, Dad. I said, okay, I'll bet you $100 to your dollar. So my house is freaking out. We're all screaming, yelling. My mother-in-law is visiting, and grandma's here, hanging out in the chair, you know, listening to us scream and yell and laughing at us. And as they win, she says, don't forget, Henry, your dad owes you $100. And Henry goes, oh, I totally forgot about that bet. I'm like, thanks, Grandma. She's like, yeah, just doing what grandmas do, looking out for their grandkids. Thanks a lot, Knicks. Now I owe Henry $100.

0: where the music matters. Beastie Boys, To the Five Boroughs, actually started a show on the New York radio dial called To the Five Boroughs. I brought from the Beastie Boys. An open letter to New York City, the name of that. Wu-Tang Clan. I'm pretty sure the Wu-Tang Clan is who saved the Knicks. Shame on us. That's science. And they're also for the children. Jay-Z with Empire State of Mind with Alicia Keys on that one's getting things started here on The Morning Show. Be right back.
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0: All right, morning show here on KEXP, and shout outs to LED and Olympia's graduating today. That's awesome. Tim in Madison, John in Ridgewood, Queens, Juliet in Far Rockaway, Elena in New York, Eric from Brooklyn, but now in Seattle, Amanda in Amplifier in Indiana, Jacob from New York, and Greg in Kirkland. We have a massive amount of New York listeners here. One of our biggest supporting areas is from New York, so thanks for checking in. I know we have donors from all five boroughs. Shout out to people just donated. Brian checking in and donating $10 a month. Sana, thank you. In Jay, Vermont, $120. Linda in Cedar Park, Texas, $30. Marcella, thank you, $500. That's very generous. That gets matched by some generous donors. That becomes $1,000. Appreciate it. Everybody who's donating today. All right, let's get back to it. This is new from Francis of Delirium. This new record is awesome. It's called Run, Run, Pure Beauty, and this is called Higher here on K.

And we're proud of you, wherever you are. I hope you have a lot of pride in who you are, who you love, how you love. Saw someone recently, you know, people say they don't need a Pride Month. I don't know. Maybe if we treated everybody equally and let them love and live how they want to live and be who they want to be with, we could all just be ourselves, love one another, not care who people love and think we're stuck in one. Anyway, Small Town Boy from Bronski Beat. Jimmy Somerville wrote that song as a sort of autobiographical story of his life and experiences dealing with homophobia in the 80s. I just saw that video recently as well, and the video is exactly that as well. Small Town Boy from Bronski Beat. And A Little Respect was in there as well. That was written by Vince Clark and Andy Bell. And Andy Bell is one of the first openly gay pop stars and would sometimes introduce his song on stage by saying, "When I was a little girl, I asked my mommy, 'Can I be gay when I grow up?' She replied, 'Yes, if you show a little respect.'" And we have Andy Bell on a link doing that wonderful performance of A Little Respect. And there was a Vince Clark thread through that as well in Yaz and in Erasure. And you heard Alison Moyet with one of the most sampled laughs ever. I think maybe the most sampled laugh ever, actually. She was laughing at the reverb on the microphone, and then it's been sampled over and over again over the years. And everything got started with Catherine Mohn's new one that was called No Magic here on KEXP, where pride matters.

0: I discovered Angine de Poitrine while driving around Seattle this March. 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I hadn't understood how important KEXP is to our world, but now I see it. I felt it. 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
2: All right, morning show here on KEXP. I hope you're well on this, what do we got, Thursday morning. Okay. Tomorrow's Friday, though, and it's a big day for us. It's a day where it's a one-day drive, and back in the day, back in the olden days, we used to do a whole week, a summer drive, and we got it down to one day. It's not even the full day. Not even the full day, but we are looking to raise $273,000 in our budget. That's what we need. And $100,000 of that's going to be raised on the morning show. Not if, not when, it will happen, because I believe in all of you. You've supported this show and this station every time we've asked, and I know you'll be there tomorrow. We got a kick-ass Friday show ready, and we're going to do our best just to get everybody excited, and it's such an opportunity to be a part of this place and really support something that's trying, you know? It's trying with community, with music, the live sessions, the podcasts. We just are trying to do so much stuff here to make sure people find music, discover music, live in music. It's for people who where music has saved your life at some point, or it's helped your life at some point. It's always there for you, good or bad times. Music is always there. I can't imagine my life without music. And we are asking you to never imagine your life without music or without KEXP. And the way you do that, this is how it works, is that if we don't answer to corporations, and you see every day what billionaires and corporations are doing to this, to the city, to the planet, to the small businesses, to the nonprofit, they're everything they can do to destroy them. 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And if you do, I'll be your friend. Here's I'll Be Your Friend from Rudy, KEXP. See what I did there, Owen? See, that's I was tying that into the songs again.

0: So much so, we started a holiday here on the morning show in February. Don't be confused. It is June. I had to look. Oh, my God. Not that it wasn't February. That is the month of June. I'm very thrown off right now by time. Anyway, Rock the Casbah came out on this day in 1982. You also heard London Calling from The Clash as that mock media song. There's a little riff in there. That is London Calling. This new song's awesome. It's called Mock City Rock from the album Rad Bastard, which is coming out on July 17th from Mock Media. You also heard Prince and the Revolution, I Would Die for You, and Rudy in there with, I think, a contender for Song of the Summer called I'll Be Your Friend. Here on the morning show, I'm John Richards. I'll be back in some seconds.
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0: All right, morning show here on KEXP. Hope you're well here in Seattle. Beautiful day and in the Bay. It looks like seeing a ton of sunshine as well. Wherever you might be listening, I hope it's nice out and you're getting through it. And we know World Cup starts soon. And I'm pretty excited, as my family usually is, around World Cup time. Big soccer fans in our family. My kid is a big soccer player. And he's got his thoughts. And again, I owe him $100 from the Knicks game, as I mentioned earlier. Gosh, he's smarter than me. Sucks. Anyway, morning show continues. And I was playing a pride set earlier, and I got this just amazing message from Ron. Said, I just tuned into KXP this morning, and I was delighted to hear Small Town Boy, Yaz, and Erasure playing. It took me back to my 20s when this small town boy was struggling with the conflict between my religious upbringing and my sexuality. I was terrified of AIDS, violence against gay people, and going to hell on top of it all. I almost didn't make it out alive. A few of my friends didn't. But here I am, a 60-something-year-old gay man, happier than I ever imagined. For those out there struggling, especially my trans friends, please don't give up. Another song that got me through was Simple Minds, Alive and Kicking. If you can fit it in, I'd appreciate it. Happy Pride Month, Maron. That is the least I can do for that message. All my love. You're not alone out there. I know it feels lonely, but you're not alone. We got you. KEXP.

0: I strongly believe that I'm Coming Out is a perfect song. Actually, good summer vibes. Yeah, it is a perfect song. Oh, and we got to do a perfect song show. Although then we'll be like, that's not a perfect song.
1: It's every show.
0: Oh, you're right. That is every show.
1: Get out.
0: Sorry, man. That's my bad. Anyway, the theme today is perfect songs. Just said it is every day. I'm Coming Out, the anthem written by Nile Rodgers and Bernard Edwards of Chic. The song was born in the bathroom of a transgender nightclub called the Gilded Grape. After observing a group of drag queens dressed as Ross, Rodgers ran to a payphone and instructed Edwards to write down the lyrics, I'm Coming Out, because to the gay community, I'm Coming Out is a battle cry. From Diana Ross. Frankie Goes to Hollywood with Relax off Welcome to the Pleasure Dome. We belong in this world together. Happy birthday to Nick and Robert of the band. They're both born on today's date from Stereo MCs. Love that band. Deep Down and Dirty, the album. And before We Belong in This World Together, just an amazing request from Ron. Simple Minds, Alive and Kicking. So many messages in response to that as well. And I really want to thank Sophia on the playlist, by the way. Just doing a great job. Sophia, thank you so much for your work today. Just great, great stuff. And a big thank you for Aaron for doing Aaron stuff today and getting us all the names and the donations coming in. And the messages are just incredible. I'm going to get to a few of them in a few. Is that right? But first this.
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0: All right, morning show here on KEXP. And if you haven't heard, speaking of Pride, June 27th, coming up in a few weeks, we always have something going on around Pride. It'll be in our gathering space. How perfect. We gather for Pride on June 27th with Reverend Dollars and Britt Hansen and Kennedy and Riz spinning tunes. Those are four of the best DJs you will ever hear. We're going to have drag shows, burlesque performances, and portions of the event will also will go towards KEXP. Or no, we'll be, sorry, portions of the event will be broadcast live on KEXP. I'm reading that wrong. But thank you very much for all the messages we've gotten today. And you can get more information about Pride at KEXP, at KEXP.org. And big thank you to the people donating. Brian in Seattle just gave 100. Scott in Dublin, Ohio, 120. I got a donor in Seattle giving 25. Regis in Utah giving $240. Jess in Shoreline, $500. Very generous, Jess. Thank you. And another donor in Seattle, 180. And again, we are got a $10,000 challenge left out of the $30,000 that was offered up. So that's good news. We got just 10 more to go today. And then tomorrow, the morning show will raise $100,000 because I believe in all of you. A few more messages before I get back to it. This one from Adam. I'd never heard Bronski beat before I tuned in to KEXP, and I'm gobsmacked that I'd never heard Small Town Boy. Had my young queer self heard that in 1984, I wonder how the trajectory of my life might have changed. Thank you for playing it. Thank you so much, Adam. That's very true. Music does indeed shape and heal and makes you feel not alone. I mean, why do you think we say that all the time? Theo in Seattle said, Happy Pride Month. Thanks for the awesome songs. Means a ton. Y'all are the best. And Richard in Indianapolis wrote, Hey, John, super show today. As I listen while sitting on my porch, I'm job searching after a work layoff, followed by recovering from the near-death injuries from being hit on my motorcycle. It's a beautiful summer day in Indiana to appreciate being alive, connected with you, and the KXP community around the world. Thanks for being here. Love and peace. Richard, thank you so much. What a bunch of struggle, but man, your message super positive. And it is all about music and community as you face these tough times. Ah, okay. We're trying to keep up with all the messages. What a perfect time to give away tickets, Owen.
4: Should I wait?
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0: I do it now? Okay. Let's see. Seattle friends. A band called The Charlatans are going to be here, or known in the U.S. as Charlatans UK. The Charlatans will be here on September 12th at the Showbox. 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The Showbox in Seattle. Here's Weirdo KEXP, where weirdos matter.

Hi, this is Angus, and you're listening to John the Morning. Now, let me tell you something. I knew John had a rocking show the first time I tuned in, because he just happened to play the greatest band to ever come out of Scotland. And that, of course, is Ned's Atomic Dustbin. It's in the trees, in the trees. No, it's not. It's inside me now. Ah, sweet love of Christ, that's a great song.

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1: Matters, the Groovy Train. I remember getting on the Groovy Train. 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Ned's Atomic Dustbin, Grace Cell Green of God Fodder, and the Charlatans with Weirdo from between 10th and 11th. Giving away tickets now to the Charlatans. They're coming to town September 12th. Showbox in Seattle. All right. Morning show continues here on this Baby Friday. This is Leaves and Sand from the Boo Radleys on KXP.

true enough, one of the neighbors, yeah, one of the neighbors that saw my car. 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
0: Generation and Young Lean. Storm 2. Radiohead, National Anthem, Morphine with your Thursday song, Ty Siegel's new one, Black Paint, Jack White with his new one, Dollar Bill, the Boo Radleys in their Leaves and Sand. Okay.
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0: All right, morning show is just about done, and I thank everybody for listening and supporting KEXP. A big thank you to Brian, who just donated $500. Shorty Gabrielle Tubbins the Cat gave 120 doll hairs. And Juliet just gave $212. And Deer in Denver just gave $10 a month. Thank you so much. Appreciate y'all. And let's see. Hey, John. It's Julie from Des Moines. Hey, Julie. I've been an amplifier for years, and this last year has been super rough years for me. I had to make a decision to cut back on donations. The one I kept was KXP because music matters to me more than anything. Thanks for all you do. Thank you very much. And thanks to everybody who's checked in today. I really, really appreciate you. And a big thank you to Sophia for helping out on the playlist. Did a great job. Aaron, thank you for getting me and Owen all the names. And Owen, thanks for screaming and yelling songs at the top of our lungs with me. All right, tomorrow it'll be me, Owen, and Morgan. We have a one-day drive. We got to raise $100,000 tomorrow, and not in 27 hours, but in three. So that's going to be really hard, actually. I really hope we do it. But it'll be up to you. So tune in bright and early. Cheer us on. Donate and be a part of it. It was 40 years ago today, Owen. One of the greatest movies was ever released. I'll just play a little clip from it here on The Morning Show.
9: Oh, well, he's very popular, Ed. The sportos, the motorheads, geeks, bloods, wastoids, dweebies, kids. They all adore him. They think he's a righteous dude.

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0: New music from All Them Witches on KEXP. That is Saturn's song from the album House of Mirrors. And you also heard Seattle band New Age Healers in that set as well. Disasters Offshore from their 2017 album When the Tragic Happens. And Aerosmith with Sweet Emotion. That one made Owen cry today, and that one was for Claire at Cafe Vita. I'm Cheryl Waters. Thank you so much for joining me here on the Midday Show on KEXP, where the music matters. I'm here with my wonderful producer, Mira, and Chris, also helping out on the show today, as well as Leela. And together, we've raised $22,000 towards our pre-drive challenge. 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And all gifts are matched today, up to $30,000. Again, we're $22,000 towards hitting that matching challenge, and your gift in any amount will be doubled and get us closer to that match. And we just got a $120 amplifier from San Mateo, California. That's $10 a month. 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A must-have for summer. Thank you again, everyone tuning in. We've got live music coming up at 11 o'clock, just 40 minutes away. Tiger's Jaw is down the hall. They've got quite a big setup. It sounds bombastic. I can't wait for the session. You can come down and view that live and in person if you're in the vicinity of Seattle Center. It's Tiger's Jaw live on KEXP at 11 o'clock today.
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0: Juneteenth pop-up market at Midtown Square, 23rd and Union in Seattle on Saturday, June 20th, with a different DJ spinning every hour from noon to 6 p.m. Pacific. 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
2: You just heard Seattle band The Moondoggies with Easy Comin' from the album A Love Sleeps Deep, and Dogwood Tales out of Virginia from an upcoming album, Every Star in Rockingham County, that song McMemories. I'm loving what I'm hearing from that upcoming album. Can't wait to hear more. You also heard Hatchie, Only One Laughing, as performed live on KEXP in April. The video of that session just launched to our YouTube channel today. You can relive it at YouTube. And Chris put a link on the real-time playlist at KEXP.org. Thank you so much, Chris. Francis of Delirium with their second album called Damned, and that song called Run, Run, Pure Judy. Pure Beauty. Pure Judy. I don't know where I got that from. Pure Beauty. Oh, I know where I got it from, because I was thinking how much Jeff loves that new album and the J there put in front of the B. Okay, I'm seeing how my own mind works. I want to thank Teresa in Seattle. Just made a gift of $120 at kexp.org. We have a match right now that is offered by a group of very generous donors, including Teresa from Bellevue, Dave in Seattle, John on Queen Anne, and headliner-level donors Jimmy, Sabrina, Zoe, and music lovers from Boulder and Seattle. 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

0: From Darth Vader to Jimi Hendrix, MoPop invites guests to explore hundreds of on-screen artifacts, character costumes, and original props in over 10 exhibitions that are currently on view, exploring pop culture. 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
1: Rhiannon's listening in Everett today and says, "Hi, radio. I'm having a crazy week. My car got stolen from the park and ride on Monday. I'm house-sitting a pack of geriatric chihuahuas, and I'm currently trying to get my house clean for my sister to visit from out of town tomorrow. Thanks for providing the soundtrack to hopefully things looking up." Rhiannon, I hope things look up for sure. We'll try to get some great soothing music on for you today. I want to say hi to our friend Roy, who's on a road trip, and Meg and Sweet Pepper the dog listening in Oakland. I got to snuggle Pepper the dog when we were in Oakland for Spin Around the Bay at Temescal Brewery. I want to say hi to Sweet Seat, cute little Pepper, who just sent a picture with their tongue out. And Skip and White Center and Bailey the dog are tuned in today. Bailey's just chilling in a hat and sunglasses. And Shannon in Texas loves the Hatchy tune we just played. Again, that was live on KEXP. The video of that launched today. Want to say hi to Joe and also Jen, who's tuned in today and says, "I'm wearing my KEXP Road Ship t-shirt. Ran into someone wearing the Short Stack hoodie, and they totally bonded." Love that. Love that. Got a request for Death Cab for Cutie, something from the new album coming out to Jack soon, and Black Rebel Motorcycle Club for Robin Tacoma. But first, here's a new song from our friend Lucy Jakus.

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Death Cab for Cutie playing Outside Lands in San Francisco August 9th and Bumbershoot in Seattle on September 6th. And coming up at 11 o'clock. Very excited. Oh, and Lucy Dacus, I forgot to mention that song's called Planting Tomatoes. That's a new one from Lucy. And Lucy's going to be at Outside Lands as well. She's playing on Saturday, August 8th. I'm Cheryl Waters. You're tuned in to the Midday Show on KEXP, where the music matters. And coming up at 11 o'clock, just 8 minutes away, we've got live music from Tiger's Jaw. So excited about that. And that's coming up after the next couple of songs. Here's Black Rebel Motorcycle Club. Oh, all right. Button's not working. Come on. You can work. You can work. Okay. Let's give it one more try. You got to love technology. It brings a lot into our lives, but it can drive us a little bit crazy at times.

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2: 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I'm Cheryl Waters here in the KEXP studios. Here with me today, it's Tiger's Jaw. Welcome.
3: Thanks so much.
2: 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You're going to play songs from your latest album, Lost on You.
3: Yes.
2: You ready to go? Take it away, Tiger's Jaw, live on KEXP.

Oh, yeah. You're listening to Tiger's Jaw live on KEXP, playing songs from the new album Lost on You. It came out in March on Hopeless Records.

0: That is Tiger's Jaw live on KEXP. That sounded so wonderful.
1: Thank you so much.
0: Thank you so much. I absolutely love the new record, Lost on You. And you've been around for a couple of decades now. I feel like I've been listening to you forever, and it's been so wonderful. I know you got your start playing basement shows and in bingo halls and other assorted places in your hometown of Scranton. And then you started doing show swaps with bands up the road in Wilkes-Barre and further afield. And I imagine, do you look fondly back on those days?
1: So fondly. So grateful. Like, it feels like a storybook almost.
2: Yeah, absolutely. It was just like a really encouraging, diverse music scene where anybody who was making art was welcomed. And, you know, we would just make shows happen wherever they could. And we would play any cities that would have us and play any show that we could. So it just allowed us to meet a lot of really great people and kind of like, you know, get this thing rolling and go to new places.
0: Well, that DIY ethos is something that the band has carried through these entire two decades. You still do a lot of things yourself as much as you can. What sort of things have you carried into the present day?
2: Well, Brianna basically does 98% of all of our artwork, cover art, merchandise, everything. She's the mastermind behind all of that. And then we are a self-managed band as well. So we've been handling that since.
1: Tour manages.
2: So yeah, as anything that we can handle ourselves, we do that.
1: Yeah.
0: Well, Brianna, you have such a beautiful visual aesthetic, and that has always been an important part of the band, right, alongside of the music. That must be very fulfilling, I imagine, since you started so young doing that. You've grown so much and learned so much.
1: Definitely. And when I joined Tiger's Jaw, I wasn't a primary songwriter, so it was my way to contribute to the band. And the album art for our self-titled record I made in my junior year of high school art class. So it's almost been great to have an assignment, and Tiger's Jaw is like my outlet to express my creativity and to try to connect it to all the songs, because Tiger's Jaw is so intrinsic to me and my art is intrinsic to me, but it's all relative.
0: Well, the cover art on Lost on You, it's absolutely beautiful. It looks like it could have been plucked right out of the Pacific Northwest.
1: It was. It's actually a picture of Colin that we took when we were on a Redwood Drive. And he's like falling into the water. And I did a painting of a section of that photograph for the front.
0: Hard to believe that's a painting. So beautiful. Well, you talk about being a primary songwriter, and this is just such a solid group of musicians. And I've read that this is one of your most collaborative records to date, and that everyone has a song on this record. Tell me how that felt when you were working on this record.
2: It felt really great because we had ideas coming from all different places. We had a wealth of options to choose from, and we would just get together and just run through a bunch of different demos that came from each of us. And it was really fun and really collaborative to sort of like see where it would start from a demo and then end up as a finished song. But it's nice to hear like everybody's individual voices coming through really, really well on not only on the songs that they kind of started, but, you know, on the finished product as well. You can hear everybody's kind of individual voices coming together really nicely.
0: Well, that maybe answers a question that I had about why you thought maybe this was the most sonically diverse record that you've had so far. Yet it's very quintessentially Tiger's Jaw, but there's a lot going on here that feels new and fresh.
2: Yeah, we chased every idea that was like, you know, that was fulfilling to us. You know, we might, maybe on earlier records might have, you know, ditched an idea for feeling like not quite, you know, right or something. But this time around, we were just like, no, this is a good idea. It's sticking with us. Let's see it through. So it enabled us to really kind of take a few new pathways, like sonically, and do some stuff that we haven't done previously.
0: Makes me think of Baptized on a Redwood Drive when you're describing that process. Well, I know everyone always brings up Will Yip when talking about you. We love him, too. We've recently had some bands in studio that he's worked with. And I know you've worked with him numerous times. Not only is he an incredible producer, but I understand he's a very close friend. Tell me what he brings to the process, what it's like working with him.
2: Yeah, I mean, he is just a constant positive energy flow. And he just is full of ideas, and not just full of ideas for the sake of ideas. Like, he will only speak up if he feels really strongly about an idea, if he thinks that it will benefit the song as a whole. Like, he's not just trying to like outdo anybody. Like, he wants to kind of just become another member of the band and sort of like see things through our lens. And so he just, yeah, brings a lot of really great ideas to the table and just kind of keeps the positive energy up.
0: That's wonderful. The new album, Lost on You, from Tiger's Jaw, is so incredible. And I'm wondering, is that ecosystem that you experienced 20 years ago in Scranton still thriving?
2: In its own way, yeah, yes. It's constantly evolving. It's a city where it's tough to get like a steady venue going, which was kind of like the theme of the start of our band.
1: Surviving despite the odds, the obstacles.
2: Yeah, but, you know, somehow the scene finds a way time and time again. So there's a lot of really great up-and-coming acts, and there's a lot happening always in the Scranton-Wilkes-Barre area. So it's great to see.
0: I bet there are tons of bands that would love to do a show swap with you now. Thank you so much for coming to KEXP today. What an incredible performance.
2: Thanks for having us.
1: Thank you for having us.
0: And such a great new album. Again, Tiger's Jaw live on KEXP. A huge thank you to the band for this great performance today. And thanks to you, our listeners and viewers, you make these sessions possible. 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Once again, Tiger's Jaw live on KEXP.
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0: Seattle Band Minus the Bear on KEXP, where the music matters, at 90.3 FM in Seattle, 92.7 FM in the Bay Area at KEXP.org and on the KEXP mobile apps. That song, Fulfill the Dream, comes from the album Menos el Oso, and my coworker, the little Pomeranian Minus the Dog, was just listening and heard that song and said, yip, yip. You also heard Jawbox, Cooling Card, and Cursive. Consumers comes from the 2024 album Devourer. You also heard Algernon Cadwallader in that set. You've Always Been Here comes from last year's Trying Not to Have a Thought. And Algernon Cadwallader sat down with KEXP's own Mira Powell, the amazing midday show producer, to talk about the band's revival, their newfound connections to the Pacific Northwest, and the lyrics, how they leave little room for ambiguity. You can listen to that interview on our KEXP podcast link, and Chris put a link right on the real-time playlist at KEXP.org. Tiger's Jaw, wow, what a great live on KEXP set that was. If you are in Seattle, you can catch them at the Crocodile tonight, and tomorrow they'll be in Vancouver, BC at the Rickshaw Theater. I want to thank them so much for that amazing performance, which will live on our two-week streaming archive, and then you can subscribe to our YouTube channel. We'll let you know when the video from that launches.
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0: Thank you so much for tuning in to the Midday Show on KEXP, where the music matters. And JD in Portland says, during that whole last set, I kept thinking about Minus the Bear, and then you played them. I just kind of have to share that that freaked me out a little bit in the best possible way, I hope so. Ed's listening on Vashon also loved that last set with Algernon Cadwallader, Cursive, Jawbox, and Minus the Bear. And what a coincidence, Ed, because I've got Vashon High School, the entire high school? Middle school. Oh, y'all look so old. Is this what middle schoolers looks like? Can y'all say KEXP?
4: KEXP.
0: Oh, nice. I love it. We got Vashon in the house today. Mark's listening in Seattle. Loved the Tiger's Jaw in studio session today, as did Dan in Bellingham. And Wes in Portland is loving all the new music we've been playing lately. The new Death Cab, all them witches, and says,

0: There's not enough hours in the day to take it all in. 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

0: The 2012 album from Yippa called 81 features several compositions from Seattle-based vocalist and multi-instrumentalist Annamie Bell, including that one called Film Burn, which, oh, so good. You also heard Vince Staples from the new album Crybaby, that song called TV Guide, People Under the Stairs with Critical Condition. You also heard Endless Tree from Valerie June, both of those songs going out to Barry. And Widow Speak with a new album Roses, that song If You Change. You also heard Waves Crashing out of the Pacific Northwest with the song Out and Away. And MJ Lenderman going back to the album Boat Songs, that song Hangover Game. And starting off that long set of music, Kevin Morby with the song Javelin from his new album Little Wide Open. I'm Cheryl Waters. You're tuned in to the Midday Show on KEXP.
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0: Want to say hi to Tiffany, who's listening in Stockton today, our good friend Dave, and Kim's tuned in on Lopez Island, says, how's the new Kevin Morby album on constant rotation, and loved the show at the Neptune, and that he was wearing his KEXP t-shirt, and Kat on Beacon Hill, loving the Dogwood Tales I played earlier, and the new Francis of Delirium. Want to thank our listeners who are powering this wonderful resource. Tomorrow, we're going to be kicking off our one-day fundraising drive, which is a key part of how KEXP pays for everything that happens throughout the year. 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You can do it right now. 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We just got a $50 gift from Albuquerque, New Mexico. 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And Greg, my wonderful coworker, just made a $120 gift at kexp.org. And Axel's listening in Piedmont, California, just gave $240. 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We have the In Bloom t-shirt, the insulated mirror mug, and also a wonderful KEXP ball cap, and of course, the brand new canvas zippered tote bag, a brand new gift this drive. 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Emily's listening in Emeryville and says, I saw Belle and Sebastian last night at the Masonic playing Tiger Milk. I really felt the love in the room. I'd love to hear some Belle and Sebastian if you have time. I'm going to be seeing them this Sunday at Woodland Park Zoo as part of the Zoo Tunes Summer Concert Series. I forgot to mention that Valerie June, who I played in that last set, is going to be playing Zoo Tunes this summer as well, playing with Ani DeFranco, and that show is on Sunday, August 2nd. It's a great lineup this year. Courtney Barnett's coming, I know, the Breeders and Team Dresch and so many others, Jason Isbell. And again, Belle and Sebastian going to be playing this Sunday at Woodland Park Zoo in Seattle.

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2: You just heard Bombay Bicycle Club, Carry Me, from the 2014 album So Long, See You Tomorrow. Kishibashi, it all began with a burst from 2012's 151A, Wild Cub, that one going out to Roy. And Natalie in Ravenna says, Thunderclatter by Wild Cub immediately transported me back to 2015, college years, driving fast in the Southern California desert with my college best friend. Thanks for the throwback. Belle and Sebastian, The State I'm In, from the album Tiger Milk. Belle and Sebastian going to be playing at the Neptune Theater on Saturday, June 13th, and Sunday, June 14th at Woodland Park Zoo. They're on tour playing their albums Tiger Milk and If You're Feeling Sinister in full with other classic tunes. Coming up next, I got a request for American football.

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2: You're tuned into the Midday Show on KEXP, where the music matters. You just heard Slow Pulp, Better Man. That's from the new album, Melody. That'll be out in September. And Blonde Shell with a new song called Heart Has to Work So Hard in American Football, by request, going out to Scott in New Rochelle, New York. Coming up next, I've got a request from Charlotte for something from King Gizzard. Maybe something from the album Changes, says Charlotte. A little lesser known album that I love.

That is Radiohead on KEXP from the iconic album OK Computer. And Duncan writes in and says, if you have a chance, would you mind playing something from Radiohead in honor of Ware Harman, former Town Hall executive director who passed away in December 2023. And he was such a visionary. He will be honored tonight at Town Hall. You also heard King Gizzard and the Lizard Wizard from the album Changes. I'm Cheryl Waters. Thank you so much for joining me on the Midday Show on listener-powered KEXP. And a big thank you to Tiger's Jaw for that great live on KEXP set today. 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I want to say hi to Adam in Ballard, our friend Extra Sour in San Francisco, and our good friend Rich, all tuning in today. And thanks to everyone who made gifts today. Edward on Bashan Island just made a $30 gift. 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Thank you so much to Mira, Chris, and Leela for all their help on the show, and to all of you for tuning in. And Malika, thank you so much for your lovely, lovely email today. And at the last minute, Malika making a request, which I think I can do, even though I already had Nick Cave queued up. I can always got room for a little David Bowie. And here is, oh, sorry. Guess I'm not, okay, trying to make it work, but it's hard to talk and type at the same time. Okay, this one's for you, Malika. Have a great day. And it is OG Thursday with the Chemical Brothers today. Stay tuned to the afternoon show. I'll see you tomorrow. Kennedy's going to be here with me.

0: Seattle, and KEXC Alameda, Oakland, San Francisco, an affiliate of the University of Washington. 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
2: Thursday. Today is Thursday.
3: Yeah, we were playing a mixture of the music that we were making, and we were playing at maybe other sorts of clubs, and then we were also playing like older music, you know, soul records and kind of anthemic things at the end, and records that we bought over the years from Eastern Bloc. We put it together in a way that people really liked, and I think it just had a really good crowd. You know, by the fourth week, there was, you know, hundreds and hundreds of people trying to get into this small club. It's just intense and packed, and people just losing and dancing.
4: We'd always be hunting out these records that were like the B-side, second cut on the B-side of a hip-hop record, so it'd be the instrumental with strange effects and, you know, strange noises on stuff. And those are the records that we'd always gravitate towards playing when we were DJing. And it just came to the fact that we couldn't find any more. And, you know, we had this idea of what would be the perfect record for our club at the time, you know, and we were trying to make that record to play at our club at Naked Under Leather.
2: Me boys.
3: We met at university in Manchester in about the first week, and we were on the same course doing a lot of medieval history at the time. We had a mutual friend who introduced us, and went round to Tom's, I think his place, and where he lived. He had some good records, and we started going to the Hacienda together, and we became friends. When we first came out, and we didn't like, we had been to university, we studied a bit of medieval history. It's not maybe most people's idea.
4: The classic of rock and roll education.
3: Rock and roll thing, but we never were. I think it's all right, you know. I think maybe when you're younger, you know, you're a bit bothered about what people think you're a nerd or something. And then you think, well, actually, you know, I'm all right.

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Welcome to the afternoon show. My name is Larry Mizell Jr. here with you till 4 p.m. PST. Fourth day of the work week. You know what time it is. We call it OG Thursday. Today, focused on the works of the Chemical Brothers. Somehow, we haven't touched on their works in this course yet. So today, that will be the focus of today's lecture. Ed Simons, Tom Rowlands. Two Mancusians who came together in 1992 to form the Chemical Brothers. Starting off meditative with a couple from kind of obscure 4AD shoegazers, Swallow. And a little bit of an interview from them. Thank you all for being here. Appreciate you all. Thanks for powering music like this. Remember, you can make a gift ahead of our drive on Friday. I'm making a gift online right now at kexp.org. Keep it locked right where you're at. Huge shout to my super producer, DJ Charlize. My man, the Notorious K.E.N. Shout out to all my people in the gathering space today. We got a watch party going on for the World Cup. I'd love to see it. Shout out to my folks at the Sub Pop shop and at the front desk at Cafe Vita. My folks doing security, everybody in the office, everybody at work, everybody in school, everybody going through this thing we call life that we get to share. Turn it up.

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3: RIP the brilliant Dexter Wanzel. Here with his theme from the planets from Life on Mars. Passed away on the last day of May at age 75. Rest in power. The drums for this track, of course, the backdrop of One Too Many Mornings from Exit Planet Dust, the 1995 release from the Chemical Brothers, my introduction to that group. It is OG Thursday, the Chemical Brothers edition, sending love to you and yours. 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

0: have been quite, yeah, hyped up. People were very excited about the music we made. But it was a really new sound, you know, I think. You know, even listening to them back, you know, you can hear, see that songs are so and Chemical Beats were, people were like, oh yeah, that it's kind of like music that sort of needed to exist almost, but it wasn't going to change the world. But people heard it and go, oh yeah, you know, I like that. It's got breaks, but it's still got the excitement of, you know, acid house or techno music, but it's a bit slower and it's some of it's a bit more musical. And no, it was a good time. But for some people, Exit Very Nice came out and left people totally cold. They were expecting more from us. And for some people, it's, you know, the greatest thing I've ever heard.
1: We'd made EPs, you know, we'd always put a lot into the tracks around the sort of more club tracks, you know.

0: And Alexa Pratt thus showed that we had an idea, you know, that could last over the length of an album. You know, when we made the record, we were really aware that we were making an album, you know, and at the time, it was more common for dance acts just to put out a 12-inch and then another 12-inch. There wasn't really the idea that you were making an album that you could listen to, you know, in a club or at home or whatever kind of thing. And the record that we were making, you know, we wanted it to be like the albums that we loved kind of thing. We wanted it to be a piece of music that would fit together and you'd start somewhere and you'd end up somewhere else. And we, you know, put a lot of effort into trying to make that happen.
1: We did it so differently to any of the other records. We obviously, we'd been working a long time writing songs, but we recorded it in like 3 weeks. And, you know, there was a first, with Beth Orton and Tim Burgess working with those singers, that was a different experience for us.
0: Working with singers has been quite easy in the fact that the music is so sort of strong and it's so evocative, and our music is.

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2: 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Brothers and sisters, you're tuned in to OG Thursday, the Chemical Brothers edition, right here on Listener Powered KEXP. And I'm your boy Larry Mizell Jr. Thank you for being here, y'all. Yes, indeed. Shout out to my super producer, DJ Charlize. Shout out to Notorious KEN and all around the world listening in right now. Songs of the Siren, live from Sabersonic Nightclub, UK 94, as presented on the Exit Planet Dust LP from 1995. My introduction to the Chemical Brothers. I will never forget going to Barnes & Noble, to the listening station. Remember listening stations? Damn. And listening to this record cover to cover, having nothing else going on. Mind blown. You heard the OG version from 92. Back when they were called the Dust Brothers. Yes, indeed. Because, of course, the Chemical Brothers were first known as the Chemical Brothers as a nod, a tribute to the iconic Dust Brothers who produced Paul's Boutique, Odelay, many other classic records. But the OG Dust Brothers were like, hey, you can't do that with lawyers. And so they became the Chemical Brothers as of this record that you're hearing. What's else? You heard Mantronic, King of the Beats back there, as sampled onto the original song To the Siren. Chemical Brothers, or rather the Dust Brothers time, 94, from the My Mercury Mouth EP. That was If You Cling to Me, I'll Clung to You, sampling a plethora of tracks. Bill Deal and the Rondells, Tuxteen, Weather Reports, Nonstop Home, Ebony Jam from Tower of Power, Eddie Jacobs Exchange, Pull My Coat. Those are just drum samples that were on that. As well as Spaceman 3's Mary Ann from Sound of Confusion from 86, all a part of that. Dust Brothers, My Mercury Mouth sampling the electro classic from Hashim Al-Naif. Yeesh, the soul. Thanks for being here, y'all. Yes, indeed. I hope you're living it, loving it, digging it, dugging it. Get down and turn it up. And if you want and you can, make a gift right now at kexp.org ahead of the drive. It's going down tomorrow. I'm going to be in here with my man Troy Nelson, asking for your direct financial support, which is the reason we're able to do programming just like this. Yeah, y'all.

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0: Seattle. 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

0: Let's work it out. Chemical Brothers OG Thursday edition. That's right. Shout out to everybody making a gift, powering programming just like OG Thursday. Shout out to Misty and Victoria, BC.
1: Get out. The brother's gonna work it out.
0: Believe that.
1: The brother's gonna work it out. Come on. The brother's gonna work it out.
0: Thank you, Misty, for your gift of $120. Shout to Robert in Mars Hill, North Carolina, making a gift of $120 too. 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
1: The brother's gonna work it out. 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We are all created equal, though we are not the same.
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1: Do unto others as you would have them do.

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The brother's gonna work it out. The brother's gonna work it out. The brother's gonna

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3: 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Shout out to His Name Is Alive. The Breakdown from Rufus Thomas. Kraftwerk's Om Sweet Om. Don't get mad at me for cutting off tracks either. I got a lot of music to fit in. You know how many songs the Chemical Brothers sample in one song? It's insane. I got to play more than three Chemical Brothers songs during this program, so I got to keep it moving. Let's see, what else? Blake Baxter back there. Brother's going to work it out. Believe that. Pucho and his Latin Soul Brothers, We Got Myself a Good Man. And Kraftwerk, aforementioned, Song to the Siren. All

I'd like to take this time to acknowledge that Your Mama by the Far Side is a song that is misogynist, fatphobic, probably colorist, problematic in all sorts of ways. And I just want to find the capacity as a human to grow. And I hope that you have belief in me that I can, and the Far Side can as well. This was a song from 1992 that we've all listened to 1,000 times, representing this sacred African-American ritual known as the dozens. Cultural context is always helpful. That's Your Mama, SM.

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1: Your mama be eating Dayton's like now and later. Your mama was an extra on The Simpsons. 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
0: Looking for the song in question. Yes, it's OG Thursday Live Radio. Congrats, Mexico. KEXP.
2: You anyhow. I'm just interested in the B-boys, so fuck you, Mo.

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0: I went up to them at Glastonbury. I was like, this is my recollection of it. Theirs would probably be very different.
1: He came up to the two of us and he reckoned it were. He liked the album and he said, oh, you know, you give them Tim a go, can I have a go on the next one?
0: Because, you know, I'm God's gift to music at the moment. And they thoroughly agreed.
1: We just walked off laughing, yeah, thinking, oh, that'd be funny. No gags on our next album. But then we were working on this track and it just seemed that it would happen if we sent it to him. You know, someone we knew him and said he was really up for doing something with us and thought we'd give it a go and sent him a tape.
0: And I took it in and put it on the stereo and turned it up really loud. And just that noise come out for about 6 minutes, that wee. I thought I could have sent it as a joke, just, you know. And then it was that really. It was just there didn't seem to be any tune for it. And I subsequently found out that they'd sent it and, you know, woke up the next day, got my head around it and wrote some words. Went to the studio.
1: Yeah, that was the first time that someone who we didn't know came to the studio and he was brilliant. You know, the song, so Love Sick, and I loved the words he wrote, and it was quite hard for him to do, you know, a tune around it. So, you know, he just got what.
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1: With Happy Station and again the Beastie Boys with the Maestro. Far Side back there with your mama. I appreciate everybody coming to my defense. Nobody was flaming me. I was just having a little fun. I appreciate y'all, though. Big time. Afternoon Hive.

I happen to find myself at the Music Awards with a Z. And the tall one with the blonde hair, he was there, obviously. Which one is Tom? Tom's the big one, isn't he? He asked, I don't know whether he asked me or we were talking about something, anyway, I can't remember what it was, and he gave me, woke up the next morning with a cassette. Another one. I wonder why they send cassettes out. It would be too cheap to give you a CD. And it was Let Forever Be, and it was pretty much finished apart from the vocals, and to be quite honest, I think it's probably better as an instrumental. I said that to the shorter one, and he made some smart ass comment about something or other. Either. I think that's what makes it what it is, because you couldn't put your finger on it, you know? They seem to have a way with drums, that's for starters. And they're one of the few dance, I don't know whether it's right to call them a group, because they're one of the few dance acts who've actually made a couple of pretty good albums, you know what I mean? It's just good, and I know that's a real shit cliche thing to say, it's just good, but it is, you know, I mean, there's lots of things I like about it, but I did put the Private Psychedelic reel on one night at my house, and a couple of people were left and said they were frightened, which I really like that. That's because people are left.

I sure hope you caught the two-part David Bowie OG Thursday. Can't hear it on the archive anymore, but I hope you heard it when it was available. I love the intersections. That's what it's all about. Thanks for being here, y'all. Chemical Brothers, OG Thursday.

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2: OG Thursday, the Chemical Brothers edition, and this is an interesting one, this whole show, I'd say, because some of these samples are really hard to detect because of how they've manipulated them. Star Guitar here from, what was it, 1997's? Oh no, 2002's Come With Us sampling built around a four-measure acoustic guitar sample from David Bowie's Starman. You heard back there from the Rise and Fall of Ziggy Stardust, of course. A little Oasis demo. I mean, there's a lot of places we've gone. The Beastie Boys, the Far Side, Kraftwerk, all sorts of electro, jazz. 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Shout out to Byron in Baltimore. 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The gift of $180. Thank you. And shout out to Helene. Shout out to my man, the Notorious K.E.M. Shout out to my super producer, DJ Charlize. Shout out to everybody in the gathering space today and everybody locked in worldwide. Shout out to you, Michelle, and all my folks. Feel the Chemical.

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the Bernard Pretty Purdy, the iconic drummer. With his flip on Buddy Miles' composition known as Changes. It's from Pretty Purdy's 73 record, Shaft. 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Shaft's new paint job. New single on Atco. John Schroeder back there covering Quincy Jones' Money Runner. Found originally in the Q version on the soundtrack of the movie Dollars. That's from John Schroeder's gangster movie Vibrations from 73. Incredible bongo band, and they truly are. From Bongo Rock from 73. And again, we need to do an incredible bongo band OG. That was Bongolia. Chemical Brothers with Get Up On It Like This, the 97 version from Dig Your Own Hole. Sampling those that you heard. And the Chemical Brothers before that with Get Up On It Like This, the 96 version from Loops of Fury. Sampling Gene Russell's Get Down. Charles Kinnard's Something's cover of The Beatles, of course. Sampling a gang of tracks, really, but I couldn't possibly fit them all in during the show, or we wouldn't get anywhere. Chemical Brothers back there with Star Guitar sampling David Bowie's Starman. Yes, indeed. Listener Power KEXP, make your gift today. Ahead of the drive, get us started down the path early. KEXP.org. Thank you much.

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The Crusaders right there with the Wells Gone Dry from 74, Southern Comfort. But of course, we have a deep well of love and music and connection here at KEXP, thanks to our listeners, just like you, who are powering this music with a direct financial gift. Shout out to an anonymous friend, Bainbridge Island, making a gift of $10. Thank you. Shout out to Adrian in Seattle, making a gift of $120. Thank you so much. Shout out to Patrick in Berlin. Thank you. Being an amplifier, making a gift of $120. Thank you. As well as James in Lee.

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Shout to Kevin. Shout to Josh in Oaktown. Shout to JD. Shout to Tiffany. Shout to Casey. Shout to Sam. Shout to Amanda. Shout to Noj. Shout to PJ. To David. Shout to Bob. To Victoria. Shout to Extra Sour. Shout to Chris. Shout to Sean and to Steve. Shout to James and Allison and Troy. Shout to Alex and Monty. To Kevin. To Jen. To Mike. To Jason. Shout to Eric. Shout to Devin. Shout to Ben. Shout to Mike. Shout to Kristen. Shout out to you. Shout out to your mom. Shout out to your cousin. Shout out from the mountaintops. It's KEXP, y'all.

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Shout out to Casey, says thank you as always for the music. I didn't know I needed, but it really does take my days to a whole different dimension. Interdimensional travel every day. 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
3: And I hope you are galvanized to power public media. We're gonna

0: hereby encouraging you to not hold back. Thank you for listening to the afternoon show. And today's Chemical Brothers edition of OG Thursday. We do this just about every week. I'm Larry Mizell Jr. Shout out to my super producer, DJ Charlize. Hey, Charlize, thank you. Shout out to my man, the Notorious K.E.N. Shout out to Talene and everybody who made a gift, everybody who wrote in, all my folks in the gathering space, my cats doing security, my cats at Sub Pop, the label, my folks at Sub Pop, the shop, my 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you. Let's keep it going.
1: 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Me, you, and me. Him, and her, and them too. And you, and me too. I'll take you along.
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0: And I'll see you here for the one day summer drive. Me, my man Troy Nelson, gonna need your help. We'll see you then. Much love, y'all. 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Drive time. Shout out to Russell. Let's go. Keep it lit.
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6: I'm stoked. 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
3: 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And my name is Evie Stokes. Hello, happy Thursday. Thanks for being here with me today. Hope you're doing well. Just got a little bit of, just a tad time in the sunshine today before I came in for my show. So feeling good, feeling energized and warm. And it's nice to have you here with me. So thanks very much for listening to KEXP, for powering KEXP, for being a part of this community, and for hanging on a Thursday. And in that set, you heard Lalu's Floating Features, the title track off their Hardly Art release from 2018. They're going out on tour, going through Berkeley on August 7th, then headed to Bellingham August 19th, coming through Seattle, and then going to Portland. So that's the 20th and 21st. And Yamasuki in there, Yama Yama is the name of that song. Budos Band doing Burnt Offering from their 2014 album of the same name, and Isaac Hayes, Run, Faye, Run. You may know that from the Kill Bill soundtrack. That might be what it reminds me of. Anyway, how y'all doing? What's up? What's new in your world? What you doing today? Reach out and say hi, okay? DJ at KEXP.org, 206-903-5397, or DJ Evie Stokes on Instagram. We have Russell producing the show today. We have Betsy helping out behind the scenes, and we have Chris Hoyos back helping out behind the scenes. We've been putting a lot of work on Drive Time lately. We appreciate you all very much. And we would love if you would go right now to kexp.org and give a gift that feels reasonable and important to you. We are leading into our one-day summer drive tomorrow, and we're trying to get a strong head start. You can make that possible, again, if you go to kexp.org. And we would love to say thank you to you on air, and you deserve it. You are a part of this community. You've made this possible for many decades now, and we want to continue to make it happen for many more. So please, again, kexp.org. Thanks to Cynthia in Seattle giving a one-time gift of $120. Woo! Kara in Oakland. Cynthia got a one. Woo! Kara in Oakland giving today $20. Thank you so much. Again, kexp.org to give your gift. And just want to remind you, too, if you can give $10 a month as an amplifier, we have a... we have a new bag. It's called the Too Big, Too Beautiful bag. Oh, man. So many bees. It's going to get me every time. It's $10 a month. A large canvas zippered bag, says KEXP on the front, and is very colorful and lovely. And it's just in time for summer. So you'll want to check it out. I used our last rendition of the Big Beautiful bag so much over the summer. Perfect for beach towels. And I've been saying this a lot over the last couple of days. You can hold a lot of chapsticks and your sunscreen and your supplies for your kids and your beach towels, your sunglasses. Also, I want to reiterate, I said this over the last few days, and now an updated number. It does fit 3 medium-sized cats, one large Pomeranian, perhaps 1 2-year-old, or 50 records. We tested that too. Okay, anyway, here's some new music from Austria with Patrick Holland. This is the Siren Reprise, and it's KEXP. Again, go to kexp.org and give a gift right now. And thank you.

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Hey there. You're listening to Drive Time on KEXP. I'm Evie. Nice to have you here. Thanks for listening. Some Echo and the Bunnymen in there. Lips Like Sugar, the name of that song. It's a good one to sing along to at the top of your lungs. Ask me how I know. Hannah Lou, also in the set from her self-titled album. You heard the song Time Wasted. It's the opening track on that new record, out now on Night School. And Hannah's going out on tour playing Barboza in Seattle on June 25th and going through Portland and San Francisco. San Francisco is going to be Rickshaw Shop Stop, I think is what it is. The wrong thing is on here. July 24th is the date she's coming through San Francisco. 100 Waters, Wave to Anchor from Communicating. And Austro with Patrick Holland, Siren Reprise, the name of that new single based out of Toronto. Loving that new single. Just made our way into rotation as of yesterday. And lovely to be here with you. As I said before, we are leading into the one-day summer drive. Starts tomorrow. We're going to be on air all day, 5 a.m. to 7 p.m. With our co-hosts talking to you about the importance of giving to KEXP and ensuring that KEXP remains listener-powered. We have had CPB funding taken away from us, and people have been stepping up to the plate to ensure that we have a bright future and that we can be here for you when you need music in your ears and someone, you know, hear someone's voice. 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If you can give $10 a month or more, you can get the brand new Too Big, Too Beautiful bag. And a couple of people gave. So Robert from Watford, UK gave $180. Thank you, Robert. And Emmanuel from Seattle gave $10 a month as an amplifier. You get a bag. Hey. Again, kexp.org to give your gift. We would love to say thank you to you on air as well. And what do we got coming up? Oh, yes. A few things that I forgot to mention at the top of the show. So we have some tickets to give away to see the Charlatans on September 7th at the Castro Theater. That is a Bay Area. Just keep this in mind. If you're going to be in the Bay Area on September 7th, you can win tickets to see this show. So stick around for your chance to win those. Also, we have a new episode of the KEXP podcast in our headphones coming up at 6:30. This week, our guest was Greg Vandy, who hosts The Roadhouse on Sunday mornings. And then also, we have just... We just hired Russell here on Drive Time as our brand new Drive Time producer. We're very excited about it. So I'm going to force him to go on air at about 5:30 today, play a set of music of things that he loves and talk a little bit. So stick around for that. But for now, you're not on the air yet, man. In 1961, Robert Birch from Stereo MCs, also known as Rob B from Stereo MCs, was born. And also in 1962, exactly 1 year later, Nick Hallam from Stereo MCs was also born. So there's two birthdays in Stereo MCs today. So shall we listen to a Stereo MCs song? Here's Step It Up. It's KEXP.

0: the news from Vince Staples, the running man from the new album Crybaby, out now on Loma Vista. He's going out on tour, going to be going through Portland August 20th, you lucky ducks. Talking to you if you're in Portland. Lucky.
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0: All right. You know what I want to mention, too, about that Vince Staples song or the album Crybaby? It's his first as an independent artist, and that's his debut release for Loma Vista Recordings. And I think it's really interesting that this is his first as an independent artist, and this is the direction that he's gone with a lot of rock on it. So, again, Vince Staples, Running Man from the new album Crybaby. You heard some Eve Tumor in there, Ebony Eye from Praise the Lord Who Chews But Which Does Not Consume, or simply Hot Between Worlds. Eels, Fresh Blood from Hombre Lobo, 12 Songs of Desire, and new from R.I.P. Magic, Screw Dark is the name of that new single. They're a London quartet, and Stereo MC is at the top, Step It Up from their album Connected. And a happy birthday to Rob B. and Nick Hollum, a.k.a. The Head from Stereo MCs. Both of them born on this day, just 1 year apart. How special is that? All right, I would love if we could send you and a friend to go see The Charlatans on September 7th at the Castro Theater. We have 3 pairs to give away, and we would love to do that right now. If you could text into 206-903-5397 your favorite song from The Charlatans. I would love to know it. And if you don't know any other songs and you just feel like discovering new music, you can say that too. It's okay. It'll still enter you. KEXP, 206-903-KEXP. I almost said you can go to KEXP.org to enter the giveaway. That's not true. You have to text 206-903-5397. And good luck. We'll pick 3 winners. If you text us, keep your phone close, because if we text you back and you don't answer, we will move on. Here's one thing to keep in mind about that weekend. Russell, you said it's Labor Day weekend. That's Labor Day weekend. So if you're going to be out of town and not in the area, just keep that in mind. Or if you're going to be traveling to the Bay Area for Labor Day weekend, keep that in mind too. Okay. Also, KEXP.org is the way to give a gift in advance of our 1-day summer drive. It starts tomorrow, 5 a.m. We want to get a great, strong head start